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4: Here's your Tri-Cities weather forecast. Chance of rain showers today. Otherwise, cloudy skies expected. Highs level off around 54. Northeasterly winds 10 to 20 miles per hour. Cloudy skies expected again tonight. Chance of rain showers. Lows level off around 36. Daytime highs approaching 61. Tomorrow, a blend of clouds and sun. From the Weatherology Weather Center, I'm meteorologist Jennifer Wojcicki. Currently 51.
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4: Here's your Tri-Cities weather forecast. Chance of rain showers today, otherwise cloudy skies expected. Highs level off around 54. Northeasterly winds 10 to 20 miles per hour. Cloudy skies expected again tonight, chance of rain showers. Lows level off around 36. Daytime highs approaching 61. Tomorrow, a blend of clouds and sun. From the Weatherology Weather Center, I'm meteorologist Jennifer Wojcicki. Currently 51.
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2: And good morning, good morning, good morning. Welcome to this Monday. Oh my gosh, is it really?
3: It is. It's Monday already.
2: May 18th, 2026.
3: Doesn't it seem crazy? This is the week leading up to Memorial Week. To me, it still seems awful week, but I know lots of people have Memorial Weekend plans, so a long weekend coming up.
2: Yes.
3: Some longer than others, but it's going to be a great week.
2: Yes, it is. Yes, yes, it is. It being Monday and all, brand new topic for you for the great debate. We will give that to you momentarily right around 6:30. We'll also today have an opportunity for you to call in and get entered. We'll do 15 calls for the Vibe Vacation giveaway as we are counting down the last couple of days for you to get advantages of getting the most entries in. So
3: yes, not this Friday, but next Friday, we're going to draw out a winner. I'm so excited.
2: Isn't that crazy?
3: Take advantage. Get all those entries in. I'll be back down at Midway on the 27th.
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1: Driving around with my dad, I kind of grew up listening to that genre. 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
1: You need to make sure you're calling The Vibe. The number to know is 308-270-0989.

0: Hey, good morning to you. Thanks so much for joining us on this Monday. What a crazy weekend it was.
1: Oh my gosh, yeah. Lots of crazy weather.
0: Yes.
1: My goodness.
0: Hopefully everyone survived and did well throughout the entire weekend. We are back on this Monday morning, ready to give you some, incentive to play $1,000 Minute. We call it Random Facts.
1: Yes, and we've talked a little bit about this one before. Mm-hmm. But not to this degree. Okay. So today's random fact is in the 1830s, ketchup was turned into pills.
0: Ooh.
1: And sold as medicine to treat indigestion and diarrhea. Now, we've talked about ketchup being used as a medicine.
0: Sure.
1: So it was put into pill form and promoted as miracle cure for indigestion, diarrhea, and jaundice.
0: Okay. Oh, and jaundice,
1: yes,
0: too.
1: Wow. Yes. Right. So, put into pill form, and it was prescribed by doctors before it was sold just as an over-the-counter kind of thing. Isn't
0: now
1: this
0: they
1: crazy?
0: They call it Tylenol.
1: Yeah. Yeah. So, he mixed spices and with tomatoes and sold it as a health tonic, okay?
0: That's crazy.
1: Right. And then it was heavily marketed, tomato pills. Tomato pills will cure all your ills.
0: And it's delicious on french fries.
1: However, by the 1850s, the claims were debunked.
0: Sure.
1: And then it was adapted by food companies.
0: Mm-hmm.
1: And then they added quite a bit of sugar and salt and vinegar to it. And then it turned into what it is today. What a story behind ketchup, right?
0: True. Yeah, that is amazing. You know, but what I'm realizing is if you really, really wanted to make it rich, if you were like in the 1800s, you could claim anything and people would fall for it.
1: Right. Yeah. I mean, it wasn't like today where you could just go on the internet and type stuff up and be like, who invented this?
0: Yes.
1: Why? What's the science behind it?
0: Yep.
1: Yeah. What's the government saying? Is
0: exactly.
1: it backed? All this stuff. Yeah. So, I mean, you had a doctor saying, hey, this does have some health benefits.
0: Right. You get one of those saying that and you can fool everyone.
1: Yeah, exactly.
0: It's fantastic.
1: Tomato pills. Tomato pills will cure all your ills. So he even had a great jingle.
0: That is a great slogan. You can't beat that.
1: Right.
0: And
1: So there you go. That's your random fact for today.
0: You can use that for $1,000 Minute, and you can only sign up for that if you go to 989thevibefm.com.
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7: From the News Channel Nebraska Newsroom, I'm Brandon Shanahan. A confirmed tornado hit two homes in central Nebraska last night. The call went out for a structure collapse in St. Labore at 5:20 p.m. yesterday. It was near 7th and Denton, a few miles north of the village. According to the Howard County Emergency Management Office, all available firefighter units arrived at the scene. Emergency management confirmed that two homes were damaged, with one of the homes being completely destroyed. Occupants of one of the homes were trapped but were safely rescued without injury. Power poles can also be seen lying in the middle of the road. Hastings Utilities has received a seven-figure grant from Google to support a local water sustainability project. The city will receive $1.26 million to convert a decommissioned drinking water well into an aquifer storage and recovery feed water well. The grant is part of Google's broader goal to replenish more fresh water than the company consumes by 2030. A Grand Island man who was involved in what was described by authorities as a multi-hour standoff last year has received his sentence. Dennis Acker will receive 60 months of probation after he pleaded no contest to one count of committing child abuse intentionally without injury, a Class 3 felony, which has no minimum jail time required, and a 3-year maximum. If he does not abide by the requirements, including no alcohol or drugs, there would be further punishment. Acker was required to stay at the Way Home Recovery while on bond and was not allowed to leave the state for orientation with a trucking company in late March, according to court records. You can find more of today's news online at newschannelnebraska.com. From the NCN Newsroom, I'm Brandon Shanahan.
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0: Here's your Tri-Cities weather forecast. Chance for showers today, otherwise cloudy skies expected. Highs level off around 54. Northeasterly winds 10 to 20 miles per hour. Cloudy tonight, chance for showers. Lows dip down to about 36. Highs level off around 61. Tomorrow, sunshine mixed with clouds at times. From the Weatherology Weather Center, I'm meteorologist Jennifer Wojcicki. Currently 51.
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0: what people are telling us all over Tri-Cities.
1: Oh, the range of music. I mean, it covers almost everything. But yeah, a lot of stations just focus on one decade or one style. And yeah, everything I listen to it.

0: It is Tri-City's Greatest Hits, 98.9 The Vibe. Yes, we know. We know. We're going to be back and forth trying to flip-flop and trying to get some things taken care of here off the air. So terribly sorry for any interruptions to your morning routine. Hopefully you don't have your alarm set off to wake up to actual music if we go off.
1: That's terribly right. Sorry. Yeah. We set it on Friday, having some issues. We're still working through it. So
0: bear with us.
1: We'll get through it.
0: So we missed out the opportunity to tell you what our great debate is about.
1: Yes. Today we're asking, and this is just suiting, of course, because of all the crazy weather we've had. Where do you go when you hear sirens?
0: Can I tell you, this is the first time over the weekend. And if you weren't in the Kearney area, you probably have your own experiences. As I'll be honest with you, Kearney does not really set off the sirens very often.
1: No.
0: It's very rare. So when it went off on Saturday evening, it even caught my attention.
1: Yeah. Yeah. It was scary, wasn't it?
0: I grabbed the pug and we went into the basement.
1: Yeah.
0: It's the first time ever that I've had to go to the basement. Just because I'm like, well, they don't set them off very often.
1: Yeah.
0: So this must be pretty serious.
1: Before that, you'd been out on the deck, right? Watching the storm.
0: Absolutely.
1: Is that what you said? Yeah.
0: We live in the Midwest. Of course, we're going to go out on the deck.
1: I know, right?
0: Hey,
1: yeah.
0: Look at that.
1: Yeah. Oh, my gosh. Okay. So you went to the basement. Is she scared of storms at all?
0: Not at all.
1: So many dogs are.
0: Yes. She is not.
1: Yeah. Mine aren't either. And my pug, he could absolutely care less. Some thunder will get my newfie. Okay. It'll get his attention, and he will make sure he's kind of with somebody. Then
0: does he think like it's somebody breaking out or barking, or is he just like, wait, I don't know what that is?
1: Yeah, he just seems a little uncertain about it.
0: Yeah, no. But Lulu starts barking as if someone's trying to break in.
1: You do get dogs that will run.
0: Oh yeah,
1: and
0: shake and
1: you know,
0: hide and all that,
1: almost like fireworks and all the stuff. So
0: very
1: yeah,
0: lucky.
1: Good. I'm glad that she's not too scared. But
0: what about you?
1: Sky was just crazy, wasn't it?
0: It really was.
1: It's insane. Normally, yes, that's what we do. We go to the basement as well. Now the kids are getting older, and I've told everybody my daughter's really into weather right now.
0: Yes, she is.
1: So she had been watching it. We'd taken all the precautions. We'd moved cars around, squeezed cars into our two-car garage. Never fits two cars.
0: You got all three in then.
1: Yeah, we did. It was insane. And so we were out and we were watching the sky. We even drove around a little bit before the sirens.
0: Wow.
1: And
0: I'm surprised you were okay with that.
1: My daughter was living her best life.
0: Yeah.
1: I knew my husband would make sure we were safe.
0: Sure.
1: And we didn't go too far. We just kind of went out of town enough we were on a hill and that we could see a little bit better. So it was really cool. We were home way before the sirens went off. But yeah, when they went off, I was scared too.
0: Yeah.
1: And usually we do always go to the basement, but we didn't. We were watching stuff and making sure, and we were trying to be safe. But yeah, we kept looking outside.
0: Yeah.
1: But we've gone to the basement a couple times. And that's what we usually do when the weather gets bad.
0: It was crazy, just like I'm sure with everyone else out there. And of course, what I saw on social media, yes, I recorded stuff and posted it too.
1: Mm-hmm.
0: It seemed like it was circling over my house, which had me really, really concerned. Because I'm standing on the deck going, wow, look at it do that. I was
1: right.
0: Like that scene in Independence Day where on the roof, and then all of a sudden the alien shit opens up and you're like going, oh my God, look at that. That's exactly how I was.
1: All right, so you're thinking Independence Day, and I was feeling like Bill Paxton.
0: Oh, and debris! We got cows!
1: Yeah, that's what I was like saying movie quotes.
0: Oh, we got more cows. No, I think it's the same cow.
1: I gotta go.
0: Yeah.
1: We got cows.
0: It was. It was very crazy. So our question back to the root of our great debate, where do you go when you hear the sirens or have bad weather coming through?
1: Yeah.
0: Do
1: you have a spot planned? Do you have stuff in whatever spot it is? You got some water and whatever planned? I mean, they say you should.
0: Yeah. I got to tell you, I went downstairs. I went into one of the spare bedrooms and I sat in the corner. Lulu thinks we're playing a game.
1: Right.
0: So I'm like, next time I'm bringing a ball.
1: Yeah. Yeah.
0: So at least I have something she can do until, you know, if the place collapses.
1: Yeah.
0: But yeah, it was the first time I had ever reacted to the sirens.
1: Yeah.
0: So I'm really kind of curious what everyone else did, too.
1: It was just eerie all evening.
0: Yeah.
1: I mean, it you felt like something was coming.
0: There was a long, long thunderstorm. That's what it was.
1: Yeah. A lot of damage.
0: All day.
1: A lot of tree damage, a lot of limbs down, power lines. People had lost power. So hopefully everybody stayed mostly safe.
0: Hopefully so. But we are asking you to let us know. You can do it through our text line and you can do it through Facebook. Calls are going to be difficult today.
1: That's right.
0: So just be aware.
1: Give us a text, 308-270-0989.
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7: 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From the News Channel Nebraska Newsroom, I'm Brandon Shanahan. These are today's headlines. A tornado near St. Labore severely damages two homes, according to authorities. A North Platte man has been sentenced for child pornography. Hastings Parks and Recreation and the Hastings Police Department partnered for their first ever Street Smart Safety event held in Hastings over the weekend. The Nebraska softball team wins another close game and advances the Super Regional after a 1-0 win over GCU. Those are today's headlines. You can find more online at newschannelnebraska.com. 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
10: Your Tri-Cities forecast.
1: Today, a chance of showers after 1 o'clock. Breezy and cloudy with the high near 54. Tonight, a chance of showers mainly before 9 p.m. Mostly cloudy, breezy with the low around 36. Tomorrow, mostly sunny, breezy with the high near 61. Right now, it's 52.
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1: In studio, it's Doug Duda. Good morning, sir.
2: Yep.
1: Good morning. Long weekend for you?
2: Sure.
1: Yeah?
2: 48 hours of it.
1: That's good. That's weird. That's what I had, too.
2: All right. Where do we start? We'll start with the national stuff. In the NBA, it was Cleveland winning on the road in Game 7 over Detroit, 125-94. So we're down to the Final Four. The Western Conference Finals begin tonight. San Antonio at Oklahoma City at 7:30, and then Cleveland at the Knicks tomorrow. In the NHL playoffs, we have a Game 7 tonight as Montreal is at Buffalo. Face-off at 6:30, and then action on Wednesday. Vegas is at Colorado. PGA Championship, Aaron Rye winning his second tournament ever. If you had him in Vegas, he was 150-1 to win the PGA Championship. The first English-born golfer to win that tournament since 1919. Behind pitching from Alexis Johnson and Jordy Fromm, the top-ranked Nebraska softball team threw a one-hit shutout and defeated Grand Canyon 1-0 in the regional finals yesterday, the NCAA Lincoln Regional, and advanced to the Supers for the second consecutive season. They will host their first-ever Super Regional in program history against number 13 seed Oklahoma State. The first game will be Thursday at 8, Friday at 4, and if necessary, a game on Saturday. The Huskers are 49-6 on the season. UCLA also advanced on out of the Big Ten. They'll take on Central Florida. Out of the 16 teams that advanced, only two were non-favorites in their Super Regional, and that includes Central Florida, who knocked off Florida State, and then Arizona State, who knocked off Texas A&M. The Nebraska baseball team swept Minnesota over the weekend, including an incredible comeback in Friday's game, down 6-1 going into the ninth and winning it 7-6. They finished the regular season 41-14. They will be the number two seed of the Big Ten Conference Tournament and will play Friday at 5 o'clock in the quarterfinals. UCLA, the regular season champ, then Nebraska, Oregon, and USC. There will be eight other teams that will be competing to try to get into those quarterfinals Tuesday through Thursday. Tomorrow at 9 a.m., Purdue plays Michigan State, Iowa against Illinois, Michigan against Rutgers, and Ohio State against Washington. All that action will be on the Big Ten Network. At the Big Ten Track and Field Championships in Lincoln over the weekend, the Nebraska men finished as the runners-up, tied with Minnesota, and the women had 81 points, but that was only good enough for fifth. Gold medal performances and a history-making shot put throw again from Axelita Johansson. Kelsey Belquist also gold for Nebraska men. Dilson Wicker, James Ledbetter, and Keyshawn Strachan. The Nebraska Track and Field team will travel to Fayetteville, Arkansas for the West Regional First Round beginning on May the 27th. Hastings College's Caden Merriman has been named the NAIA Midwest Region Men's Track Athlete of the Year. He's ranked 8th nationally in the 100 meters and has won all but one race that he has competed in this year. All right, it must be postseason time because that's when the weather turns as it is, or Burwell Rodeo. It's one of those two. Okay. That's when we have the weather like this.
3: Nice. Yeah.
2: So state track gets underway on Wednesday, A and B. Friday, C and D. We'll have complete coverage with reports here on the Vibe. News Channel Nebraska Television will show the finals. District golf is set for today. Almost every district is across the state. Kearney Country Club is hosting the A4 for Kearney and Grand Island. B4 is at York Class C. Most of the teams, including the Tri-Cities, are at Southern Hills and Adams Central. A few are headed to Ogallala. In D, the District 1 is at Indian Head, and a few more will be at Lakeside for the D4. State is set for next week. The National Weather Service saying today is not going to be too nice, so they are postponing state soccer. They have moved it back a day. The girls' championships will be played on Tuesday. The boys on Wednesday. Unfortunately for Kearney, their season came to an end Friday afternoon as Omaha Marion scored with just 1:05 to go to pick up the 2-1 win. It'll be Pius Blair in B, Marion Elkhorn South in A. The Lexington boys knocked off defending champion Schuyler 2-0. And what a story. Great job by Coach Lemus kind of saying, hey, everything we've been going through in Lexington, and this is a great vibe. So Lexington will be playing Wednesday at 4:30 against Gretna, then Lincoln Southwest and Omaha South. Baseball will continue today, and they will move along as fast as possible. 9 a.m. Class A at Warner Park. So at around 11:30 or 12, Grand Island has a elimination game against Lincoln Southwest in Class C. St. Paul Palmer plays Guardian Angels in an elimination game at 9. And later today, probably around 3 or 4, Central City Centura in the winner's bracket against Mount Michael. So good luck to all of those squads. That is sports.
1: That's sports. Excellent. Stick around. We'll have our great debate coming up.

0: Good morning to you. Thank you so much. All right, so we are seeing here in Kearney some rain falling.
1: We got a little bit of hail.
0: Just that was weird.
1: Pea-sized hail, just for not even a minute, and then it just started raining. So weird
0: weather.
2: Weather time. Good to see our weathermen overreacting as usual, and being on TV for 47 hours. But St. Paul, Palmer. St. Labore, or as the people in Lincoln like to call it, St. Library, on TV, time and time and time again. Spell out St. Labore and tell me how you get St. Library out of that.
1: Yeah, right? Wow.
2: But hey, that's seeing some of that footage, gang, that's bad stuff. So thoughts with you, go get them. Maybe the baseball team will bring you a little love home today. That's going to be a rough one over there for those folks. So
0: exactly. Our debate today.
1: Speaking today we're asking, where do you go when you hear the sirens, Doug?
2: Where do I go when I hear the sirens? Well, immediately to work.
1: As you should.
0: Yeah, that's true.
2: Used to be the case.
0: Yeah, not anymore.
2: Used to be the case. Coverage is a lot different. Obviously, so many people, and I joked about that. I mean, so many people have so much more access to be aware of what's going on. And then on the flip side, it's amazing how many people don't use that.
0: It's true.
2: But, yeah, I know the fam had to go into the basement in Lincoln yesterday. So when the siren goes off, I mean, why not?
1: Mm-hmm.
2: I think the basement now is a little bit different than the basement when we were I was younger, not you.
0: When you were growing up, was there a place you knew you had to go if there was a nasty storm coming?
2: Well, we lived in the country, so just in the basement, and not one of those special storm bomb shelters that you see in all the movies.
0: Yeah,
2: right. Yeah, this is an Armageddon.
0: Okay, good to know.
2: It was just a basement of the house.
0: Okay, yeah.
2: And I did as a little kid. I saw two tornadoes when I was young.
1: Oh, really?
2: So, from our farm. Yeah.
1: Wow.
0: That's got to be terrifying.
2: Yeah.
1: Yeah.
2: Long time ago.
0: Do you start yelling out, hey, anybody else seeing this?
2: No, it was, I don't know, it was weird. It was, maybe you were young enough that you didn't quite know.
0: Right.
2: And it didn't really freak me out, so. But yeah, basement, is there someplace else? Did you say train tracks?
0: No.
2: But that's no different than usual for you.
0: Train tracks?
2: I'm going to go play on the tracks. Where's the train? Darn it.
1: I think we both said go to the basement, but otherwise, if not to the front porch to watch.
2: Yeah.
1: Depending on what's happening.
2: Where is it?
0: In the Midwest.
2: Why are the sirens blowing? Where is
0: nothing.
2: It?
0: There's nothing out here.
2: Oh, there goes a telephone pole. Yeah. There goes a power pole.
0: Cows. We got cows.
1: It's when you see all your neighbors outside.
0: Yeah. 16-year-old daughter in the cul-de-sac going, look, Mom.
1: Yeah.
2: I have to, I real quick here, because I was on the road a little bit yesterday trying to pierce what was going on as it moved across the eastern part of the state.
0: Right.
2: And listening to another station because I was that far away.
0: Of course.
2: They're reading and doing their job, doing a great job doing it. And he goes, okay, need to take about 5 minutes here to get our stuff together because usually there's only one or two people at wherever you're at, especially on a weekend.
0: Right.
2: So they go to break, and when they come back, they play a song that was in the movie Twister.
0: Oh no.
2: I'm going, recognition, maybe focus a little here. We got a tornado warning in Hebron, and here is, boom. Sorry, Vinyl, I scared him there.
0: Wow. Wow.
2: Yeah, and I went, ooh.
0: I had a similar situation with that once, but it wasn't a storm. It was, I'll tell you off the air, because even now, I still cringe when an accident.
2: Visibly cringed.
0: Accident. But, very similar. Basement is going to be the popular answer, but we ask you, where do you go when you hear the nasty weather's coming?
3: 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You've worked hard to get where you are today. 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
7: From the News Channel Nebraska Newsroom, I'm Brandon Shanahan. A confirmed tornado hit two homes in central Nebraska last night. The call went out for a structure collapse in St. Laborie at 5:20 p.m. yesterday. It was near 7th and Denton, a few miles north of the village. According to the Howard County Emergency Management Office, all available firefighter units arrived at the scene. Emergency management confirmed that two homes were damaged, with one of the homes being completely destroyed. Occupants of one of the homes were trapped but were safely rescued without injury. Power poles can also be seen lying in the middle of the road. Hastings Utilities has received a seven-figure grant from Google to support a local water sustainability project. The city will receive $1.26 million to convert a decommissioned drinking water well into an aquifer storage and recovery feed water well. The grant is part of Google's broader goal to replenish more fresh water than the company consumes by 2030. A Grand Island man who was involved in what was described by authorities as a multi-hour standoff last year has received his sentence. Dennis Acker will receive 60 months of probation after he pleaded no contest to one count of committing child abuse, intentionally without injury, a Class 3 felony, which has no minimum jail time required, and a 3-year maximum. If he does not abide by the requirements, including no alcohol or drugs, there would be further punishment. Acker was required to stay at the Way Home Recovery while on bond and was not allowed to leave the state for orientation with a trucking company in late March, according to court records. You can find more of today's news online at newschannelnebraska.com. From the NCN Newsroom, I'm Brandon Shanahan.
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10: Your Tri-Cities forecast.
11: Today, a chance of showers after 1 o'clock. Breezy and cloudy with the high near 54. Tonight, a chance of showers mainly before 9 p.m. Mostly cloudy, breezy with the low around 36. Tomorrow, mostly sunny, breezy with the high near 61. Right now, it's 52.

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1: Oh my gosh. 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We're going to announce a winner at the end of, next week?
2: That's right. On May 29th, we will draw a name out of all the millions of entries. 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I'll be back down at Midway, the Jeep location, on the 27th from 11 to 12. Stop down and see me because you get the exclusive entries. 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
1: So, we're doing it right now.
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0: Your Tri-Cities forecast.
2: Today, a chance of showers after 1 o'clock. Breezy and cloudy with a high near 54. Tonight, a chance of showers mainly before 9 p.m. Mostly cloudy, breezy with low around 36. Tomorrow, mostly sunny, breezy with a high near 61. Right now, it's 52.

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1: Hello.
2: Hey, we're looking for John.
1: This is John.
2: John, it's Murphy and Tim over at The Vibe. How are you?
1: Good. How are you guys doing?
2: Doing really well, Tim.
3: Yes, doing great.
2: John, has it been a little while since we played? When was the last time?
1: It's been a couple months, I think.
2: Okay.
1: I want to say late January or early February, maybe.
2: Okay. All right. Do you remember how you did?
1: I think I got 8.
2: 8. Oh, all right.
3: That's pretty good.
2: So you're feeling pretty good today?
1: That's about what I average.
2: Are you? But are you like a raring to go, got high energy today? You excited?
1: Oh, as excited as I can be, I can tell you that.
2: All right. Well,
3: okay,
2: it can only
3: we'll
2: get better.
3: It.
2: Well, it can only get better if you win the $1,000, right?
1: Exactly.
2: All right. Perfect. Remind us, where do you call home?
1: Here in Kearney.
2: And what do you do?
1: I'm in the irrigation business.
2: Irrigation business. All right. I hear that does well this time of year.
1: It does.
2: Yeah. I'm sure you're very busy.
3: Yes.
1: Stays plenty busy.
2: Yeah, I'll bet.
3: Glad you had time for us today.
2: Yeah, we appreciate it. John, I'm going to hand things off here, but before I do, what color would you like me to use to grade your test today?
1: Let's go orange.
2: Orange. All right. I've got that. And Tim's going to remind you what's about to happen, okay?
1: Sounds good.
2: Perfect.
3: All right, John. I have 10 questions. You have 60 seconds. If I read a question and you don't know the answer right away, just say pass or skip, and I'll come back to it when there's time. If there's time. And the time does start as soon as I start reading the first question, okay?
1: Okay.
2: All right. Anytime
3: all right.
2: You're ready.
3: Fill in the blank. It's not blank science.
1: Rocket.
3: What is 500 minus 250 plus 50?
1: $300.
3: True or false? The producers of Gone with the Wind were fined $5,000 for using the word damn in the movie.
1: True.
3: What is a group of lions called?
1: Pride.
3: In Greek mythology, who was known as the messenger of the gods?
1: Athena.
3: Which U.S. president is featured on the $2 bill?
1: Jefferson.
3: Which 70s rock band wrote and sang the songs Dreams and The Chain?
1: Fleetwood Mac.
3: How many nights is Hanukkah celebrated?
1: 8.
3: A scientist who studies rocks is called what?
1: Geologist.
3: What kind of tree do acorns come from?
1: Elm.
2: John, you're right at your minute. You made it through all 10, and you're at 8.
1: Yeah, I figured.
3: That's what he says he always gets.
2: Yep. Greek mythology, who is known to be the messenger of the gods, is Hermes. And the tree that comes from a acorn is an oak.
1: Oak. Oh, well, I knew those are the two I'd probably miss.
2: Oh, John, we felt good for this. But hey, you know what? Here's what's going to happen. We're going to get you hooked up with Golden Ticket Cinema. You have that that prize coming your way. And also, you know, you can sign up and we'd love to have you back. You're doing great. I think your pacing was fine. I think you just got a little caught up and missed it. I think you knew oak, though. Something tells me you knew an oak.
1: I had it in my head, but I didn't know it well enough, apparently. It
2: happens to the best of us.
3: Mm-hmm.
2: Happens to the best of us.
3: You did great.
2: So we're going to get you hooked up with Golden Ticket Cinema. Hang on the line with
0: 10
2: us.
0: 10 questions in 1 minute, and you're a $1,000 winner. Every weekday morning on the Murphy in the Morning Show with Tim.

0: It's all part of Tri-City's Greatest Hits, 98.9 The Vibe. Good morning. After midnight, nothing good happens after midnight.
1: That's right.
0: Told that, right?
1: That's right.
0: When's the last time you saw midnight?
1: I think I saw midnight on Saturday night.
0: Did you?
1: Yeah, I did.
0: All right. Friday night for me.
1: Was it?
0: Yeah.
1: Yeah. And then earlier to bed the next night?
0: Yeah.
1: Yeah, I very rarely can do two nights in a row.
0: It was a little rough.
1: And because then we still wake up early.
0: Yes,
1: I mean, we do. I do.
0: Yeah,
1: it's
0: I do too.
1: Okay, well, it's later than I usually get up, but it's still hours before anybody else gets up at my house.
0: Oh, look, it's only 5:30. I guess I can get up now.
1: Yeah, wow.
0: Great. Anyway, time for some Timbits.
1: Yes, Timbits. Everybody knows I love trying all the foods, and I love to try new things.
0: Yes.
1: These are some items that I don't know that I need to try, they're new. They're new flavors. They're going viral. Hormel Foods has introduced the Spam Dog, which is basically Spam in the shape of a hot dog.
0: Oh.
1: Right? It doesn't seem like a huge stretch. I mean, Spam is spiced ham.
0: Yeah.
1: So, I don't know. It doesn't seem that different, but it's coming in the shape of a hot dog, so you can just grill it up, heat it up however you want, and eat it in a hot dog bun, I guess.
0: Can I ask one question?
1: Mm-hmm.
0: When you opened the one can of Spam that we had in the building to catch a cat...
1: Yes.
0: Did you look at that going... People eat this?
1: most people cook it.
0: Yeah.
1: You know, and I was just going to try to get a cat.
0: Yeah.
1: That cat lives with my parents now. It's a very happy cat.
0: That cat hit the jackpot.
1: Yeah, it did.
0: That cat hit a lottery number.
1: Oh, he really did.
0: I was just wondering, because I'll be honest with you, I've never opened a can.
1: I know. I know. You had intentions of trying it with me.
0: No, I don't think I did.
1: No, you were just going to have me try it.
0: Yeah, I was never going to try it.
1: Yeah. Well, most people cook it. And I feel like that has to be part of it.
0: Okay.
1: But I did catch that cat.
0: Yeah, you did. It worked.
1: It was a success. Sorry it didn't work out for you to...
0: I was just curious.
1: Get to watch me heat that up in our microwave. I mean, that's our only option here, so... All right, so the Spam Dog is the new thing. There's a couple more. This one, they're for the Spam, they're not going to have it available for stores. It's going to be more like restaurants.
0: Restaurants that are serving Spam Dogs.
1: And baseball games.
0: Oh, of course.
1: Yeah. Baseball stadiums across the country. So let us know if you're somewhere and you see one of these. Okay, if you're looking for something more plant-based.
0: Okay.
1: There's a farm in Massachusetts that sells asparagus ice cream. Asparagus ice cream. People often think that it's a joke, but it's not. So what does it taste like? There are strings or chunks of asparagus in it. They're saying when you taste the first bite, you're like, oh, this is kind of a sweet ice cream. With a little bit of almond, almost like a pistachio, which I could get behind. I like pistachio ice cream. But they're saying then the asparagus hits you after the bite, you know, so kind of like an aftertaste.
0: Does it taste like urine?
1: Of asparagus. And I'm not sure how much you'd have to eat for your urine to smell like asparagus does. So.
0: But I would only imagine that would be awful to taste.
1: I don't know. They say it only is available for a month or two, and that's it. Then they're sold out of
0: it. Look, we tried some weird ice cream before. We tried mustard ice cream, Grey Poupon mustard, and I wanted to throw up. It was bad.
1: It was. Well, and it had pretzel chunks in it, right? The mustard. It was pretzel
0: something
1: and
0: like
1: mustard
0: that,
1: something. So it was like the chunky and the... It was really, really strange.
0: And then we tried the pizza ice cream.
1: Uh-huh.
0: That wasn't good either.
1: No, not really.
0: You don't see it around in the stores anymore, so terribly sorry. We tried it for you.
1: No, the other ones, I mean, it was like strawberry shortcake, something. I was like, that
0: campfire
1: sounds delicious.
0: S'mores and or something like that.
1: I'm like,
0: it was
1: really
0: good.
1: Sounds good. Okay, here's a last one if you want like a crunchier snack. It's a new cracker coming out in Japan. I'm not even going to try to say the name, but it's infused with whole dried digger wasps.
0: I'm sorry, what kind of wasps?
1: Yeah, digger wasps.
0: Digger wasps, okay.
1: So the dough from the cracker is a little bit sweet, and then you have the dried wasps that taste like burnt raisins is what they're saying.
0: Burnt raisins.
1: And I don't know, people are liking it. I don't know. To me, that sounds like something that should be on Fear Factor, but...
0: Yeah. That sounds terrible.
1: Yeah, that one, I'd be up for trying that one. We could try that one in here.
0: You didn't want to try the name?
1: No.
0: Okay.
1: No. Do you want to?
0: I don't know what it is. Oh, okay. I haven't seen it, so...
1: I thought maybe you were reading it.
0: I haven't looked at the name yet.
1: So there's some new flavors that are going viral. I don't know, the Spam Hot Dog. We'll see if we start seeing some stuff like that. I mean, with all the baseball games, maybe we will hear something about it. I don't think we're going to hear about this asparagus ice cream. I don't think so.
0: Not going to catch on?
1: If I can get my hands on some of these crackers, Murphy and I will try them.
0: Would you?
1: Sure, would you?
0: No.
1: You wouldn't?
0: No.
1: If I had them in here? I bet Doug would. Doug and I will try them if we can get any.
0: Doug will eat anything.
1: There you go.
0: Crusts of pizza weeks later.
1: Right.
0: God only knows what that man will eat.
1: Never throw any of his food away.
0: You've learned that lesson.
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10: Good morning. From the News Channel Nebraska Newsroom, I'm Brandon Shanahan. These are today's headlines. A tornado near St. Lavory severely damages two homes, according to authorities. A North Platte man has been sentenced for child pornography. Hastings Parks and Recreation and the Hastings Police Department partnered for their first ever Street Smart Safety event held in Hastings over the weekend. The Nebraska softball team wins another close game and advances the Super Regional after a 1-0 win over GCU. Those are today's headlines. You can find more online at newschannelnebraska.com. 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
13: Your Tri-Cities forecast.
14: Today, a chance of showers after 1 o'clock. Breezy and cloudy with the high near 54. Tonight, a chance of showers mainly before 9 p.m. Mostly cloudy. Breezy with the low around 36. Tomorrow, mostly sunny. Breezy with the high near 61. Right now, it's 52.

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1: I don't believe it. Don't touch me. Hey, Ray. Hey, Sugar. Tell them who we are.
2: Well, we're big rock singers. We got golden fingers. And we're

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0: Good morning to you. Thanks so much for joining us on this Monday edition Murphy in the Morning Show with Tim. That's Tim right there.
1: Good morning.
0: We've seen some rain rolling through already.
1: We got a little bit of hail at the studio, just little pea size, and it was like a minute, less than a minute.
0: Yes.
1: And it started raining, but yeah, the crazy weather continues.
0: Yeah.
1: A chilly Monday, so, especially compared to Friday.
0: I know, right? We were all set for the weekend, knowing that there could be a potential with some, you know, some storms rolling through, and some got worse than others.
1: Mm-hmm.
0: So hopefully people off to the east are able to recover pretty quickly.
1: Yeah.
0: We just got to watch some of it. You know, like you said, you were out with Jada and just loving watching the storms roll through.
1: She was loving it. She was loving it. We got home in plenty of time before the sirens went off, and we were home then.
0: That's good.
1: In some power lines down. I know people in Kearney had lost power as well as other areas in the Tri-Cities. So,
0: well, we all made it through just fine. So got to move on this Monday morning, give you some motivation to move. And we do that with the form of Degree of Dumb. You know, graduation season is coming up.
1: That's right. Had graduation for Kearney High yesterday.
0: Wood River was yesterday as well. And so I went to a graduation party over the weekend. But these people are ones that they earn a different kind of degree. We offer up the Degree of Dumb.
1: Oh, excellent. We need this on a Monday.
0: I love how the story starts off. A gentleman in Florida. Oh, a gentleman, you say. A gentleman in Florida. His name was Jesse. I'm not even going to try that last name.
1: Okay.
0: Was stopped by police in a supermarket parking lot because he was in violation of his parole. There was an obvious sign of drug use, including a tie-off falling from his arm and syringes in his car.
1: Oh, geez. Okay.
0: Also, a big bag of fentanyl in his pocket.
1: Oh, no.
0: Yeah, I don't understand the appeal of the fentanyl thing. It sounds terrifying, doesn't
1: it? Yeah. Yeah, it does.
0: Especially if you're getting, as they refer to, a big old bag. When they refer to it as a big old bag of fentanyl... That sounds like a really, really bad time.
1: Yeah, yeah.
0: In the body cam video, Jesse says that it was sugar. A cop asked why he kept it in a little baggie like that. He said, well, my sugar gets low and I just have to eat it. At least he's trying.
1: Yeah.
0: You got to give it to him for creativity.
1: Right.
0: Well, you don't see, I'm diabetic. That's with all the syringes.
1: Yeah. You know, I weigh this sugar.
0: Yes.
1: I can tell you exactly how much this sugar weighs.
0: That's right. I measure it out before I leave the house in the morning. You got to give it to him for creativity.
1: He's trying. Okay.
0: There was also a bottle cap filled with melted fentanyl. And when an officer held it up, Jesse blew it directly into the deputy's face.
1: No.
0: Yeah.
1: And ran?
0: Well, it was right there. Dangerous attempt to getting rid of the evidence, but Jesse said that I was just trying to blow that off so, you know, you didn't get any in your face or mouth. I'm like, now you're concerned for the...
1: Yeah.
0: I'd be more concerned about you blowing it in their face, and now they're all going to tackle you to the ground.
1: Right.
0: That's probably going to be the bad part about all this. Anyway, he was charged with possession of fentanyl, drug paraphernalia, and tampering with evidence. The officer was fine.
1: Good. Good.
0: Yeah. I was right with him. I'm like going, this guy is committed to the story.
1: Look, yeah.
0: I'm diabetic.
1: Right.
0: So I got syringes.
1: It's all for...
0: That's sugar.
1: Yeah. This is medical, you know.
0: I don't know why you're harassing me. It's sugar. It's
1: medical grade equipment.
0: That's right. I love how, though, that... Again, this is my limited information about how you do any kind of, you know, injection drug. But
1: yeah. I had so many questions, but I'm like, just leave it, because I don't even know where to start.
0: I don't either, and I don't ever want to ask somebody in the medical field, because it sounds like I'm asking for advice.
1: Yeah, you're doing research.
0: Yeah. When they're doing the tie-off, they're looking for a vein, right? That's what I'm assuming they're doing.
1: Yeah.
0: Because when they draw blood, they put the tie-off on your arm,
1: right,
0: too.
1: Right.
0: So now this guy that's looking for a fix,
1: mm-hmm.
0: he's got the thing in his teeth,
1: mm-hmm.
0: pulls the rubber band on his arm, and then has got to get the vein... Oh, these people are brilliant. These are the top-notch people. They're able to do that much work to get the hot.
1: I know. Insane. They could be nurses.
0: They could be phlebotomists. They're good about going in, maybe not drawing out.
1: Yeah, maybe.
0: That might be the issue.
1: Yeah.
0: also keeping up with appearances. I'm not letting the fentanyl guy do my blood draw.
1: Yeah. No, I'm not either. No. I'm not either.
0: But I guess, I mean, I never really thought about it, but all the work they had to put into it.
1: Yeah. They learned it somewhere. I don't know.
0: Who teaches them? Do they go to drug school?
1: The movies.
0: You think they're learning
1: like the everything you just did?
0: Yeah.
1: Like, I mean, as he was explaining this, you guys, he was actually acting it out. Yeah, he was. He was tapping on his arm.
0: I was pulling the.
1: Yeah.
0: I did the whole teeth grit thing.
1: I'm like, yeah, I've seen that. I've seen that in a movie.
0: I'll bet you it's on YouTube.
1: Oh, I'm sure it is.
0: It's got to be on you. How to inject fentanyl. You look it up.
1: No, you go ahead.
0: No, you look it up. I don't want to ruin my algorithm.
1: Yeah.
0: So that is why we're going to nominate this guy as our degree of dumb. Because, one, creative answer. I mean, the guy, you got to give him credit. It was ingenious.
1: Yeah, he's a diabetic.
0: That's right. But he wasn't able to carry through with the story. So, once again, our valedictorian for today's degree of dumb.
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7: From the News Channel Nebraska Newsroom, I'm Brandon Shanahan. A confirmed tornado hit two homes in central Nebraska last night. The call went out for a structure collapse in St. Laborie at 5:20 p.m. yesterday. It was near 7th and Denton, a few miles north of the village. According to the Howard County Emergency Management Office, all available firefighter units arrived at the scene. Emergency management confirmed that two homes were damaged, with one of the homes being completely destroyed. Occupants of one of the homes were trapped but were safely rescued without injury. Power poles can also be seen lying in the middle of the road. Hastings Utilities has received a seven-figure grant from Google to support a local water sustainability project. The city will receive $1.26 million to convert a decommissioned drinking water well into an aquifer storage and recovery feed water well. The grant is part of Google's broader goal to replenish more fresh water than the company consumes by 2030. A Grand Island man who was involved in what was described by authorities as a multi-hour standoff last year has received his sentence. Dennis Acker will receive 60 months of probation after he pleaded no contest to one count of committing child abuse intentionally without injury, a Class 3 felony, which has no minimum jail time required, and a 3-year maximum. If he does not abide by the requirements, including no alcohol or drugs, there would be further punishment. Acker was required to stay at the Way Home Recovery while on bond and was not allowed to leave the state for orientation with a trucking company in late March, according to court records. You can find more of today's news online at newschannelnebraska.com. From the NCN Newsroom, I'm Brandon Shanahan.
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10: Your Tri-Cities forecast.
1: Today, a chance of showers after 1 o'clock. Breezy and cloudy with a high near 54. Tonight, a chance of showers mainly before 9 p.m. Mostly cloudy. Breezy with low around 36. Tomorrow, mostly sunny. Breezy with a high near 61. Right now, it's 52.
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0: we like to do is a little bit of a flashback to a certain year and give you what this week's number one, number two, and number three songs would be on the radio. And we go back, and number one this week would have been Elton John, Daniel.
1: Yes.
0: Tie a Yellow Ribbon, that's Dawn and Tony Orlando there. That'd be number two.
1: Okay.
0: And number three would be Sunshine of My Life with Stevie Wonder.
1: Can't go wrong with Stevie Wonder.
0: Number one, number two, and number three this week back in 1973. Hard to believe it was in 73.
1: Yes, yes, still great songs.
0: Always. We'll do another feature tomorrow with our Tri-City Triple Play.
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8: Your Tri-Cities forecast.
1: Today, a chance of showers after 1 o'clock. Breezy and cloudy with the high near 54. Tonight, a chance of showers mainly before 9 p.m. Mostly cloudy. Breezy with low around 36. Tomorrow, mostly sunny. Breezy with the high near 61. Right now, it's 52.

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1: It brings me back to my teenage years. 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

0: It's Tri-City's Greatest Hits, 98.9 The Vibe. Good morning. I saw a story, and actually Tim and I are talking about some things we might be doing later in the year, travel-wise. And one of the things we were talking about is, do you rent a car? Do you just, you know, take the Uber? Or do you do what, you know, what everybody else is curious about doing is the Waymo.
1: Oh, yeah, the driverless taxis.
0: Yeah.
1: Okay. All right. Do they have these in Las Vegas?
0: I'm going to have to look because I think that would be such a great, fun experience.
1: We know they have them in California.
0: Yes.
1: We talked about it. And then one of our listeners, John, told us about his experience with it. So would you enjoy doing that, or would you just be freaked out?
0: I don't know. Well, I'm already stepping out of my comfort zone to even go back to Vegas.
1: Right, yeah.
0: So I'm like, oh my gosh.
1: I'm so excited for you.
0: Yeah, we'll see what happens. But here's the story that's coming out now. Neighborhoods in the Atlanta area, so apparently they're in Atlanta now, are trying to figure out what's going on because dozens of these Waymos have been coming into their cul-de-sacs and they just circle around like they're chasing each other in the circle.
1: Oh, really?
0: I wonder if that's a default, that the system is just going, all right, back to the corral.
1: Right, reset. Or if it's a GPS issue.
0: That's what they're wondering. These cars aren't bringing anybody home. They completely are empty, and locals are saying it's not uncommon for them to be six or eight of them circling at one time.
1: Okay, that just freaks me out.
0: Wouldn't it?
1: Yeah.
0: I mean, all of a sudden you're like going, why are they just in our neighborhood?
1: What was the movie with Julia Roberts that came out? Do you remember what that one was called?
0: I don't.
1: And that's white Teslas are, I mean, because the world is ending.
0: Yes. And so these cars that are self-driving, you know,
1: they're
0: going off
1: Wi-Fi and whatever. Yeah. I mean,
0: and they're just ramming into each other.
1: Six or eight of them, and there's nobody in them.
0: That would be terrifying.
1: That freaks me out.
0: It would
1: that
0: be freaks terrifying. Me out.
1: What do you do, though?
0: Well, they said,
1: how do you stop them, even?
0: It's become such a problem that homeowners have tried putting those watch out for children playing signs in the street to prevent them from passing through. But that's caused even more congestion. They're saying that Waymos are getting stuck in their neighborhoods. Parents are concerned because they have kids and pets around the place and that, well, this has increased traffic.
1: Yeah.
0: Otherwise,
1: yeah, for sure.
0: Quiet neighborhood streets where these families are growing. But all of a sudden, now these Waymos have just decided that this is where they're going to reset. No response yet from the company.
1: This is crazy. I mean, this is like, what if your neighborhood ends up being where the teenagers want to hang out? You know, you go and you talk to them or you have the police come, like something. But this is a company and these cars, and there's nobody in
0: them. There's nobody in them.
1: And then I don't know what I would do.
0: You live on a cul-de-sac.
1: I know.
0: If you have eight of them in there just circling, how do you leave your driveway?
1: It would be complicated if that was the case. Yeah, it's like when the fire was at my neighbor's house, all of a sudden I'm like, there is so much traffic of people just driving through.
0: Yep.
1: It would be hard to leave in a cul-de-sac. And you worry about, there's lots of kids playing outside.
0: I'm going to have to look up and see if they do have it, because I think that would just be a weird experience.
1: Yeah.
0: Do you want to try that, though? Because then I worry about this. What if in Vegas, the Waymos, they reset themselves in like the bad part of town?
1: Right. Yeah, you're like, we're not on the strip anymore.
0: Stay on the strip. Stay on the strip. Stay on the strip.
1: All of a sudden, you're headed to Pahrump.
0: Oh, this is going to be bad. Oh, we're wearing the wrong colors in this town.
1: Oh, no.
0: Oh, no.
2: The White House released a fact sheet over the weekend covering the U.S.-China summit. You're listening to the American Ag Network. Good morning. I'm Susan Littlefield. It included a commitment from China to buy at least $17 billion worth of U.S. ag goods for the next 3 years. While commodities and volumes were not specified, the new purchases would be in addition to the previous soybean commitment made last fall, therefore broadening the investment into other sectors such as sorghum, corn, DDGs, and beef. Trade negotiations with China by far are complicated. The U.S.-China has established new trade councils to help navigate market needs. One thing that escalates tensions again, however, is the ongoing Section 301 investigation that may lead to increased tariffs or other penalties, which then could lead to retaliation from China. Funds are sellers across the board in Friday's COT report, reducing net longs in corn and soybeans. Numbers after this on the American Ag Network.
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2: July corn opening 16 higher, trading 471 and three quarters. December 493 and a quarter, up 12 and a quarter. July soybeans 1204 and a half, up 27 and a half. As November's 1196 and a half, up 25 and three quarters. Soybean meal July 339, that's up 470. Oil for July 7502, up 114. Chicago wheat July 665, 29 and a quarter higher. September 675 and a half, up 25 and three quarters. July Kansas City 708 and a quarter, up 20 and a quarter. And September 716, up 18 and a half. Minneapolis July 706, up 21. And September's up 21, 726. Live cattle June 255.37, up 147. August 249.50, up 157. May feeders 369.40, up 72. August 362.57, up 112. June lean hogs 99.60, up 85. July 104.22, up 87. 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
4: Good morning. From the News Channel Nebraska Newsroom, I'm Brandon Shanahan. These are today's headlines. A tornado near St. Lavore severely damages two homes, according to authorities. A North Platte man has been sentenced for child pornography. Hastings Parks and Recreation and the Hastings Police Department partnered for their first ever Street Smart Safety event held in Hastings over the weekend. The Nebraska softball team wins another close game and advances the Super Regional after a 1-0 win over GCU. Those are today's headlines. 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
5: The weather.
6: Your Tri-Cities forecast.
7: Today, a chance of showers after 1 o'clock. Breezy and cloudy with the high near 54. Tonight, a chance of showers mainly before 9 p.m. Mostly cloudy, breezy with low around 36. Tomorrow, mostly sunny, breezy with the high near 61. Right now, it's 52.
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1: I love the music. I can get my car when after I get out for work, and I can just go ahead and sing right along. Thank God I'm by myself.
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0: It's Tri-City's Greatest Hits, 98.9 The Vibe. Good morning. Working through this 9 o'clock hour. I know it doesn't feel like it. Doug's here.
1: Hi.
2: Good morning. Yeah, good morning again, Doug.
1: Well, you know, the weather is what it is, and I was doing some work in the other studio, and I had a question, so I came over. Is that okay?
0: By all means.
1: Okay.
0: Always
1: shouldn't
0: welcome.
1: Take long. Because I wanted to ask Tim, because she's the fisher person.
0: Yes.
2: Mm-hmm. Okay.
1: She's the fisherman of this group.
2: Okay.
1: So I wanted to ask you, have you ever seen a catfish?
2: Yes.
1: Did it catch anything?
0: Oh! How far can it catch?
2: Anyway. Thanks, Doug.
1: Catfish. Thanks.
2: Meow. Anyway.
1: Oh, did you have something that you had to do right
2: yes.
1: now?
2: Yes. 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It's
0: oh,
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11: From the News Channel Nebraska Newsroom, I'm Brandon Shanahan. A confirmed tornado hit two homes in central Nebraska last night. The call went out for a structure collapse in St. Laborie at 5:20 p.m. yesterday. It was near 7th and Denton, a few miles north of the village. According to the Howard County Emergency Management Office, all available firefighter units arrived at the scene. Emergency management confirmed that two homes were damaged, with one of the homes being completely destroyed. Occupants of one of the homes were trapped but were safely rescued without injury. Power poles can also be seen lying in the middle of the road. Hastings Utilities has received a seven-figure grant from Google to support a local water sustainability project. The city will receive $1.26 million to convert a decommissioned drinking water well into an aquifer storage and recovery feed water well. The grant is part of Google's broader goal to replenish more fresh water than the company consumes by 2030. A Grand Island man who was involved in what was described by authorities as a multi-hour standoff last year has received his sentence. Dennis Acker will receive 60 months of probation after he pleaded no contest to one count of committing child abuse intentionally without injury, a Class 3 felony, which has no minimum jail time required, and a 3-year maximum. If he does not abide by the requirements, including no alcohol or drugs, there would be further punishment. Acker was required to stay at the Way Home Recovery while on bond and was not allowed to leave the state for orientation with a trucking company in late March, according to court records. You can find more of today's news online at newschannelnebraska.com. From the NCN Newsroom, I'm Brandon Shanahan.
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13: Your Tri-Cities forecast.
2: Today, a chance of showers after 1 o'clock. Breezy and cloudy with the high near 54. Tonight, a chance of showers mainly before 9 p.m. Mostly cloudy, breezy with low around 36. Tomorrow, mostly sunny, breezy with the high near 61. Right now, it's 52.

0: Oh, that definitely qualifies as Tri-City's greatest hits. Tom Petty, Heartbreakers. Some great stuff right there with the vibe. You know, we ask questions each and every workday morning. We call it the Great Debate. And today's topic, a little topical for a lot of reasons. Over the weekend, some nasty storm weather is coming through. And different areas had different experiences. But, you know, we want to know generally when that weather comes through, where do you go?
1: Yeah, when you hear those sirens, where are you going? What are you doing? Let's head to Facebook and see what people are saying.
0: Yeah.
1: It's funny to me because we're not alone in we go outside.
0: We want to go watch it.
1: That is one of the most common answers is we go outside and watch the storm. But some people are saying Gail, she's going to the closet.
0: Yep.
1: Karen says the basement, says she's been in two tornadoes and she knows how fast it can change.
0: Sure.
1: I get that. That's right. Grace, outside to see what's happening. Yep. Cheryl, the basement, or if they're at the lake, they go to the storm shelter.
0: Okay.
1: Heidi, this is just an honest answer. Outside first.
0: Yeah.
1: Check it out outside first, then decide. Yeah, I get it. Yeah, people are saying ideally the basement. William, outside, obviously.
0: With your phone in hand.
1: Right, exactly. You're watching all the weather apps.
0: Yep.
1: You're checking social media to see if any of the... I mean, because that's what a lot of these weather, whether they're the storm chasers...
0: Right.
1: Or the weather people that we've, you know, grown up and trusted,
0: right.
1: You know.
0: Yep.
1: A lot of them are heading to social media and doing a live post and giving you updates.
0: Plus, I want to see everyone around me that's got these giant hail balls, you know, in their hands.
1: Right,
0: and
1: yeah.
0: Where did you show me those were from?
1: This is my, my girlfriend sent me this picture last night. Her family lives in Palmer.
0: Wow.
1: So her cousin sent some pictures. They're absolutely humongous.
0: Yeah, baseball size, softball size hail.
1: Yep.
0: That's insane.
1: Yeah, and I you always do, whether it's your hand next to it,
0: right,
1: or your quarter, something to give everybody an idea of how big this actually is. It's insane. Let's see. Adam, he says he goes to the driveway. you know, I appreciate all the honest answers, but I think we're from Nebraska. We know.
0: Yeah.
1: We know how quick things can change. So I think most people are like, let's just go check it out and then let's make sure we're all safe. Yeah. Make sure you're safe with the kids, the pets, whatever it is.
0: And
1: yep.
0: Even this morning was a little bit of a concern because we're sitting here in the studio and Tim goes, it's hailing. What?
1: Yeah. Yeah. Little pea-sized hail came down this morning right before it started raining. It was what, a minute, maybe?
0: It just switched over
1: crazy.
0: Quickly. But...
1: The weather's just been really, really crazy.
0: Yeah.
1: Quite the cool down because Friday was hot.
0: Yes,
1: Friday
0: it was
1: really hot.
0: And then all of a sudden, you know, yesterday was nice and cool. And then today I wake up, take the dog out for a walk. I'm like, whoa!
1: Yeah, a high of 50 today. Yeah. And
0: there
1: it's still
0: it.
1: Just kind of spitting out there.
0: We'll have another topic for you tomorrow morning with the Great Debate. We'll kick that off right around 6:30.
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6: And this is in Norfolk?
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6: Norfolk, Nebraska.
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6: Huh. 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
9: Today, a chance of showers after 1 o'clock. Breezy and cloudy with the high near 54. Tonight, a chance of showers mainly before 9 p.m. Mostly cloudy, breezy with low around 36. Tomorrow, mostly sunny, breezy with the high near 61. Right now, it's 52.

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1: You guys play a lot of songs that I have not heard in ages that bring back so many awesome memories. 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

0: It's Tri-City's Greatest Hits, 98.9 The Vibe. Good morning. We have made it through this Monday morning together. It has really been overcast, kind of rainy all morning long. And it makes it feel like it's still 6 a.m.
1: It really does. It really does. I'm like, what? It's almost 10?
0: So
1: it's just gloomy out.
0: That being said, we're going to get through today. We will be back tomorrow morning on our Tuesday edition. We'll have, of course, a brand new topic for you in the Great Debate right around 6:30.
1: That's right. We'll have a new topic for the button brag, and we're going to put together some new buttons as well.
0: That'll be fun.
1: So we'll show you what kind of, I don't know if we'll go with some themes or what sizes.
0: Will
1: we be able to open bottles or just more traditional buttons? You'll find out tomorrow.
0: Be able to share all of that up on our social media, so make sure you're always following us on there. Plus, always have the opportunity to text us with your entries for the Vibe Vacation giveaway. You know, we're winding it down. Next week, you'll be on location at Midway.
1: Yes, for the last time, I'll be at the Midway Jeep location on Wednesday the 27th from 11 to 12. So make sure you stop by and see me to get those 20 entries
0: awesome.
1: In. Because the 29th, we are going to draw a name out. Somebody's going to win a vacation.
0: Yes. So you can still text in your entries. Just put in your name and the word vacation. You can do that to 308-270-0989. We'll be able to take your text entries. Follow us on Facebook as well. Always opportunities popping up randomly for your online opportunities to register as well. So all of that and more. Kick it off right around 6 a.m. tomorrow, if that works for you.
1: That works for me.
0: Perfect. We'll see you then.
1: See you then.
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3: Here's a look at today, May 18th in rock history. 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
3: In 1985, after repeated attempts to break through in America, Simple Minds goes to number one with Don't You Forget About Me, which is used in the movie The Breakfast Club. And happy birthday to Yes keyboardist Rick Wakeman. The Rock and Roll Hall of Fame inductee was born in 1949. And that's a look at today, May 18th in rock history.
0: Hey, it's Murphy. 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
7: 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From the News Channel Nebraska Newsroom, I'm Brandon Shanahan. These are today's headlines. A tornado near St. Labore severely damages two homes, according to authorities. A North Platte man has been sentenced for child pornography. Hastings Parks and Recreation and the Hastings Police Department partnered for their first ever Street Smart Safety event held in Hastings over the weekend. The Nebraska softball team wins another close game and advances the Super Regional after a 1-0 win over GCU. Those are today's headlines. 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
15: Here's your Tri-Cities weather forecast. Chance of rain showers today, otherwise cloudy skies expected. High temperatures reach up to 54. Winds out of the north, 10 to 20 miles per hour. Chance of rain showers tonight, lows dip down to about 37. Cloudy skies expected. Daytime highs approaching 62. Tomorrow, a blend of clouds and sun. From the Weatherology Weather Center, I'm meteorologist Jennifer Wojcicki. Currently, it's 46 degrees.
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0: From the News Channel Nebraska Newsroom, I'm Brandon Shanahan. A confirmed tornado hit two homes in central Nebraska last night. The call went out for a structure collapse in St. Labore at 5:20 p.m. yesterday. It was near 7th and Denton, a few miles north of the village. According to the Howard County Emergency Management Office, all available firefighter units arrived at the scene. Emergency Management confirmed that two homes were damaged, with one of the homes being completely destroyed. Occupants of one of the homes were trapped but were safely rescued without injury. Power poles can also be seen lying in the middle of the road. Hastings Utilities has received a seven-figure grant from Google to support a local water sustainability project. The city will receive $1.26 million to convert a decommissioned drinking water well into an aquifer storage and recovery feed water well. The grant is part of Google's broader goal to replenish more fresh water than the company consumes by 2030. A Grand Island man who was involved in what was described by authorities as a multi-hour standoff last year has received his sentence. Dennis Acker will receive 60 months of probation after he pleaded no contest to one count of committing child abuse intentionally without injury, a Class 3 felony, which has no minimum jail time required, and a 3-year maximum. If he does not abide by the requirements, including no alcohol or drugs, there would be further punishment. Acker was required to stay at the Way Home Recovery while on bond and was not allowed to leave the state for orientation with a trucking company in late March, according to court records. You can find more of today's news online at newschannelnebraska.com. From the NCN Newsroom, I'm Brandon Shanahan.
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3: After a very busy weekend of storms and tornadoes, another system set to move from the Central Plains into the Midwest today. 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Good morning, I'm Susan Littlefield with a look at the weather. First off, in the scattered showers of the Northern Plains, it developed this weekend, bringing some areas of heavy rain and some dry areas to the region, particularly in the Dakotas. Scattered showers continue today, including snow in Wyoming. Temperatures are falling well below normal and producing some frost and freezes the next few mornings. Temperatures will start with moderate to the middle of the week, while showers will move back in with a small system moving through. The central southern plains had a stalled front that brought along heavy rain, severe weather across Nebraska and northern Kansas over the weekend, with tornado damage in both Nebraska and Kansas. One more system is set to go through the region, another day of widespread showers and thunderstorms for today. Now, the front in the system will push southward this week, with areas of continuing into Texas, but also farther north at times as well. Those showers will be scattered and hit or miss. In the Midwest, a stalled front brought through some areas of heavy rain and severe weather over the weekend. A system that is moving along the front will proceed northeast through the region today into tomorrow, with it widespread rain and thunderstorms, heavy rains, severe weather, and the potential for flooding. Brazil saw heavy rains in the southern part of the country over the weekend. 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
5: The beef outlook for May is bullish but cautious. Demand remains strong, yet rising fuel costs and weaker consumer sentiment may weigh on volume. Middle meats show mixed trends. Ribeyes have weakened seasonally, recently 14% cheaper than a year ago. Ribs and strip loins, however, are poised to advance 15% into June. Typical steak value alternatives such as top butts, ball tips, and tri-tips are seeing steeper spring price increases, while briskets, flanks, and skirts combined to 38% higher values than a year ago. Grilling season and ground beef support suggest cutout values should continue to rise, poised against current record-high fed cattle values.
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3: July corn sits 475, 19 and a quarter higher. December up 15 at 496. July beans 1214 and three quarters, up 37 and three quarters. November 1202, up 31 and a quarter. Live cattle June 254, 22 up 32. August 248, 27 up 35. May feeders 368, 97 up 30. August 360, 37 down 107. Lean hogs for June 98, 95, 20 to the plus. 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
8: Here's your Tri-Cities weather forecast. Chance of rain showers today, otherwise cloudy skies expected. High temperatures reach up to 54. Winds out of the north, 10 to 20 miles per hour. Chance of rain showers tonight, lows dip down to about 37, cloudy skies expected. Daytime highs approaching 62. Tomorrow, a blend of clouds and sun. From the Weatherology Weather Center, I'm meteorologist Jennifer Wojcicki. Currently, it's 46 degrees.
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3: Here's your Tri-Cities weather forecast. Chance of thunderstorms today, otherwise overcast skies. Daytime highs approaching 54. Northerly winds 10 to 20 miles per hour. Chance of rain showers tonight, lows level off around 37. Cloudy skies expected. Sunshine mixed with clouds at times. Tomorrow, high temperatures reach up to 62. From the Weatherology Weather Center, I'm meteorologist Jennifer Wojcicki. Right now, 45.
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3: I like it. Where would you get it?
2: Probably on my chest above my heart.
1: Oh, that's very sweet.
3: I like that.
1: That'd be very sweet.
2: I have plans for my arms already, so I'd have to move it to my chest.
3: Oh, you're going to get some sleeves on your arms and some lyrics on your chest.
2: Yep.
3: I like it. I like
1: it. Or you could put it as a tramp stamp with an arrow pointing down and says, "Hello, darkness, my old friend." I'm just suggesting. I mean, it can go anywhere he wants to.
2: I can see why you're struggling with where to place your tattoo.
1: Yeah,
3: exactly.
1: Struggling a little bit. Just struggling, yeah. Sorry. Too early for that?
3: You're going to have to get waxed.
1: Yeah. Yeah, I'm not doing that again.
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11: Good morning. From the News Channel Nebraska Newsroom, I'm Brandon Shanahan. These are today's headlines. A tornado near St. Lavory severely damages two homes, according to authorities. A North Platte man has been sentenced for child pornography. Hastings Parks and Recreation and the Hastings Police Department partnered for their first ever Street Smart Safety event held in Hastings over the weekend. The Nebraska softball team wins another close game and advances the Super Regional after a 1-0 win over GCU. Those are today's headlines. You can find more online at newschannelnebraska.com. From the NCN Newsroom, I'm Brandon Shanahan.
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0: With a sports update on 98.9 The Vibe, I'm Doug Duda. In the NBA, Game 7 went to Cleveland last night on the road, beating Detroit 125-94. They will play at New York tomorrow. Tonight, the Western Conference Finals get underway, San Antonio at Oklahoma City. No hockey yesterday, but a Game 7 tonight. Montreal is at Buffalo at 6:30. And Aaron Rye, who had won the Wyndham Championship two seasons ago, wins his first major yesterday at the PGA Championship. Behind pitching from Alexis Jensen and Jordy Fromm, the number one Nebraska softball team, a 1-0 one-hit winner over Grand Canyon yesterday to host their first-ever Super Regional coming up this weekend. It was the second straight one-hitter against Grand Canyon, head coach Rhonda Ravel.
1: The fact that we had to throw shutouts both days, and I'll start with today. I thought Lex and Jordy together were unbelievable. Lex came out and just competed her tail off. You know, she did that in the Big Ten tournament too. The moment didn't get too big for her. That inning where they had runners at first and second with nobody out and they rolled over the lineup. I mean, that's a tough start of their lineup.
0: The Huskers' only run came on a Hannah Kamazin home run in the first inning. Nebraska has now won 24 consecutive games, a school record. They're 49-6 and will host the number 13 seed Oklahoma State in the Super Regionals. Thursday night's game is at 8 o'clock, Friday at 4 if necessary. Friday's game is at 4. The other side has Arkansas taking on Duke at the College World Series. One other Big Ten team makes it into the Super Regionals, UCLA, and they will host Central Florida. Nebraska baseball completed a sweep of Minnesota Saturday 14-11 after they scored 6th in the 9th on Friday to win it by a score of 7-6, and they will be the number 2 seed behind UCLA in the Big Ten tournament that gets underway tomorrow in Omaha. Oregon and USC are 3-4. The big story there is none of those teams have to play until Friday. 8 other teams get going tomorrow. Purdue will play Michigan State, Iowa against Illinois, Michigan against Rutgers, and Ohio State against Washington. Head coach Will Bolt on the Huskers' performance.
2: Obviously, we got off to a great start. Mac had an unbelievable day in the leadoff spot, just getting on base and sparking us. And, you know, Jeter got it going on a great day to hit with a bunt, you know. And we were just absolutely relentless offensively.
0: The Huskers' first game Friday is at 5 o'clock. Oregon swept the men's and women's titles at the Big Ten Outdoor Track and Field Championships that wrapped up yesterday in Lincoln. The Husker men tied with Minnesota for second. The Husker women were fifth. The teams will travel to Fayetteville, Arkansas for the NCAA Regionals beginning next Wednesday. Hastings College has qualified 11 individuals in a relay for the NAIA Championships that are in Asheville, North Carolina, and UNK heads to the D2 in Emporia, Kansas. And at the state high school baseball tournament, in extra innings, it was Guardian Angels walking off St. Paul 4-3. It was 1-1 going into the eighth. Gretna East beat Pius 3-2. Omaha West Side over Creighton Prep 3-2. Grand Island currently playing Lincoln Southwest. The state soccer championships, because of the weather, have been postponed to Tuesday and Wednesday. And district golf going on today. That's sports.
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12: Here's your Tri-Cities weather forecast. Chance of thunderstorms today, otherwise overcast skies. Daytime highs approaching 54. Northerly winds 10 to 20 miles per hour. Chance of rain showers tonight, lows level off around 37, cloudy skies expected. Sunshine mixed with clouds at times tomorrow, high temperatures reach up to 62. From the Weatherology Weather Center, I'm meteorologist Jennifer Wojcicki. Right now, 45.
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10: Here's your Tri-Cities weather forecast. Daytime highs approaching 54 this afternoon under cloudy skies with a chance for storms. Winds out of the north 10 to 20 miles per hour. Cloudy skies expected tonight, chance of rain showers. Lows dip down to about 37. A mix of clouds and sun tomorrow. High temperatures reach up to 62. From the Weatherology Weather Center, I'm meteorologist Jennifer Vujicki. Right now, 44.
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1: Good morning, The Vibe.
2: Morning, guys. Happy Friday.
1: Oh, I'm sorry. Tim, you have a phone call.
3: Oh, good morning, Dennis. I asked Murphy, I said, so is Dennis called? And he's like,
1: nope.
3: Actually, no. I'm like, oh, I talked to Dennis about every day while you were gone.
1: Yep. 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
3: Now you guys are in a bro feud.
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2: I've been down all week being sick, too.
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1: Don't try and reel me in with sympathy.
2: Oh, I know it won't work on you. Shut up.
3: Yes!
1: Look, we share the show, but my name's first. It means I can hang up in a second. Don't push me, cow guy.
2: I love you, Murph.
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0: Good afternoon. From the News Channel Nebraska Newsroom, I'm Brandon Shanahan. A confirmed tornado hit two homes in central Nebraska last night. The call went out for a structure collapse in St. Laborie at 5:20 p.m. yesterday. It was near 7th and Denton, a few miles north of the village. According to the Howard County Emergency Management Office, all available firefighter units arrived at the scene. Emergency management confirmed that two homes were damaged, with one of the homes being completely destroyed. Occupants of one of the homes were trapped but were safely rescued without injury. Power poles can also be seen lying in the middle of the road. Hastings Utilities has received a seven-figure grant from Google to support a local water sustainability project. The city will receive $1.26 million to convert a decommissioned drinking water well into an aquifer storage and recovery feed water well. The grant is part of Google's broader goal to replenish more fresh water than the company consumes by 2030. Ground is officially broken for a new elementary school in Minden. School staff, student, and community members gathered at the site of where a new elementary school is set to be constructed for a groundbreaking celebration. The new facility is part of a $27 million project that was approved by voters last year that will include a new building to house preschool, elementary students, and a full gym. The next step in the project includes finalizing architecture plans before work can begin. You can find more of today's news online at newschannelnebraska.com. From the NCN Newsroom, I'm Brandon Shanahan.
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0: For the sports update on 98.9 The Vibe, I'm Doug Duda. Nebraska's Jordy Fromm was named to the top three list for USA Softball's Collegiate Player of the Year Award. It's the second consecutive season she's been a top three finalist. She joins Megan Grant of UCLA and Isa Torres of Florida State. She helped Nebraska to the Big Ten regular season and tournament titles and a regional title just this past weekend, a 1-0 victory over Grand Canyon yesterday. She picked up two saves over the weekend, giving her 12 total, which ties the Big Ten single-season record. Yesterday, a one-hitter against Grand Canyon in the 1-0 victory, head coach Rhonda Ravel.
1: We lost one-run ball games last year at the end, so I'm viewing it as a really big victory to win the one-run ball games because, honestly, the first day of fall ball in whatever, the end of August, that's what we were talking about, how to get on the right side of the one-run ball game. So I don't care. It could be 12-11, but I'll take 1-0 too because that's pretty clean.
0: The Huskers will take on Oklahoma State, the number 13 seed in the Super Regionals, beginning Thursday night at 8 o'clock. Friday's game is at 4, if necessary, Saturday at 4. The teams played in the regular season. The three-game series had a rainout, and they split the other two one-run games. Nebraska, yesterday with that win, a school record 24th. Consecutive contest. The only other Big Ten team to advance on to the Super Regionals, UCLA, they'll be taking on Central Florida. For Nebraska baseball, they swept Minnesota over the weekend to secure the number 2 seed in the conference tournament. They will play in the quarterfinals at Charles Schwab in Omaha, 5 o'clock on Friday. The other byes go to number 1 UCLA, number 3 Oregon, and number 4 USC. The other 8 teams starting tomorrow will battle it out in the Big Ten tournament. For Nebraska baseball, head coach of the Huskers, Will Bolt, says they're starting to see a little bit of depth in that bullpen.
2: We just need a handful of guys to just kind of chip in, and we've had some guys, you know, step up on occasion, and, you know, at the end of the day, it's just making big pitches.
0: The Huskers are as high as the number 12 seed in projections for regionals next week. We'll find out all about that on Monday. At the State High School Baseball Tournament today, St. Paul Palmer had held Guardian Angels to one hit through 7 innings. Unfortunately, it was a 1-1 tie, and St. Paul Palmer scored 2 in the top of the 8th, but Guardian Angels walked it off with a bases-loaded hit in the bottom of the 8th and won it 4-3. Gretna East beating Pius 3-2 in Class B, and in Class A, Omaha Westside a winner over Creighton Prep in an elimination game, also by a score of 3-2. Games going on right now. Grand Island in an elimination game against Lincoln Southwest. The Islanders were up 2-0. It's now 2-2 in the top of the 5th inning. Later today, Central City Centura scheduled to play Mount Michael. The state soccer championships have been postponed because of the weather. The girls will now play Tuesday. The boys, which includes Lexington Gretna at 4:30, will be on Wednesday. And district golf going on across the state today as well. That is a look at sports.
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15: Here's your Tri-Cities weather forecast. Daytime high is approaching 54 this afternoon under cloudy skies with a chance for storms. Winds out of the north, 10 to 20 miles per hour. Cloudy skies expected tonight, chance of rain showers. Lows dip down to about 37. A mix of clouds and sun tomorrow. High temperatures reach up to 62. From the Weatherology Weather Center, I'm meteorologist Jennifer Wojcicki. Right now, 44.
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16: Another one busts the dust. Another one busts the dust. Ow! Another one busts the dust. Hey, hey! Another one busts the dust. Hey!
17: The band's trademark was excess. Their sound, their albums, their live show. Everything was big. So when the bass player came up with a funky new riff, he had to convince the drummer to fill his kit with blankets to sound smaller and talk the guitarist into not using his signature tone. The band didn't think it was a single, but when Michael Jackson saw them live, he convinced them it was a hit. It sold 7 million copies worldwide. From The Game, Queen, and Another One Bites the Dust.
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0: run, run, run away. A Tri-City's greatest hit? You better believe it, Del Shannon. Run away. How are ya? I'm John Hart, shocking blue in there with Venus, the Bee Gees, the Eagles, too. On the way, some Free, Stevie Nicks and Tom Petty. What about some Hart? I'm John Hart. It is the Tri-City's greatest hits, and it's all right here on 98.9 The Vibe. 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
3: Cattle market continues to inch higher for a Friday afternoon. Listening to the American Ag Network, good afternoon. I'm Susan Littlefield. It's been another back-and-forth trading day for the live cattle complex as the contracts were slightly higher, as traders kind of backed those contracts away from resistance and aren't concerned about the pressure cropping up in the immediate future. We are looking at cash cattle markets at looking to the bulk of the trades essentially done for the week, as we saw numbers take a jump anywhere from 3 to 5 higher out of the south, 7 to 12 higher in the north. Box beef prices up, choice 141, selects up 162. Even though pork cutout values are seeing the contracts still can't seem to gain substantial momentum within the trading action today. Unlikely anything is going to change the direction of the lean hog complex before today's close. Pork cutout value is currently up 90 cents at 97.45. Back to look at those numbers in just a moment on the American Ag Network.
4: Severe weather warning. Heavy rains are approaching. Let's get an update from our field reporter in Wheatville. Gary, how you doing out there?
5: Actually, pretty great. Storms rolling in, but these wheat fields are protected with Spherex fungicide, so not much to report on out here. Back to you, Ted.
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3: 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July corn trading down 11, 456 and a half. December 481 and a half, down 9 3/4. July soybeans 1175 and 3/4, down 16 and 3/4. November 1169 and a half, down 14. Soybean meal July 333.80, up 130. Oil for July 73.79, up 13. Chicago wheat July 634, down 24. Kansas City July down 18 and 3/4, 686 and a half. As Minneapolis July 682. Down 19. Live cattle for June 253.37, up 130. August up 125, 247.40. May feeders 368.57, up 1. August 360.77, up 277. Lean hogs for June 98.55, down 97. July 103.07, down 147. Class 3 milk for June 17.05, down 9. July 17.67, trades down 7. That's a look to the markets. 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
7: Here's your Tri-Cities weather forecast. Daytime highs approaching 54 this afternoon under cloudy skies with a chance for storms. Winds out of the north 10 to 20 miles per hour. Cloudy skies expected tonight, chance of rain showers. Lows dip down to about 37. A mix of clouds and sun tomorrow. High temperatures reach up to 62. From the Weatherology Weather Center, I'm meteorologist Jennifer Wojcicki. Currently 45.
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0: Welcome. Murphy in the Mornings with Tim.
1: Good morning, bud.
2: Morning, guys. It's Dennis.
1: Dennis.
3: Morning, good morning, Dennis.
2: Kind of like you were just saying about Tim, Murph, I have a hard time remembering last time I was single.
1: Yeah. But well,
2: I'm glad I don't have to play that game. I'm very happy to not be looking for someone.
1: Oh, yes. That's very sweet. Yes,
3: Dennis, I was reading your response on Facebook about all the apps and the dating nonsense. Yeah. It's a whole new world.
2: Both our kids are still single, and my wife and I are just heartbroken with the crap they're going through.
1: The lack of options.
3: Oh, yeah.
1: Yeah. Let me tell you. We'll go through my phone today, all right? Let's go through that.
3: Oh, let's. Hand it over.
1: Let me just go ahead and tell you. Boy, some of these are really, really, wow. You almost want to message them just to see if it's true.
3: You can't judge a book by the cover, Murphy.
1: Oh, no. Read what they write. And you're going, okay, these need medicine. These people need some sort of alcohol. Good Lord. Dennis, I am so glad you called, because that's great. I hope we get more of those answers, too.
2: I feel bad for anybody who's trying to find a significant other these days. It's just a nightmare world to be in.
1: I wouldn't even say significant other. Just a random distraction would be nice.
3: Yeah.
2: Well, there's AI coming, Murph. You might have a shot.
1: Way ahead of you, buddy. Way ahead
3: with
1: of
3: an
1: you.
3: AI girlfriend.
1: I just got a brand new wet vac, so it's fine.
3: Oh, Jesus. No.
1: I probably shouldn't
3: my
1: share that.
3: Ear.
1: I shouldn't share that. I apologize. That might have gone too far. My bad.
2: That was awesome.
1: I'm gonna go sit in my office of shame. Talk to you guys later. Jesus Christ.
3: Wow.
1: I can't even believe I said that. Wow. I apologize.
2: I'm usually the one that goes dark.
3: Right.
1: Yes. Yes, you are. Dennis, thank you so much for calling and sharing with us.
3: Thank you. I'm sorry for what you've heard.
1: Bye. 98.9
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0: It's the perfect way to spend a Monday afternoon with me and Fleetwood Mac right here on 98.9 The Vibe. We bring you Tri-City's greatest hits. We had Free the Knack in there on the way, John Paul, George, and Ringo, and some Thin Lizzy. Why not? Well, that big tornado about a half hour north of Grand Island destroyed a few homes there. A lot of information online about that. Luckily, not a lot of widespread damage. It looked like a powerful tornado. Some power lines down in Kearney. Those are being fixed, if not completely fixed at this point. And in general, you need to be weather aware. It is severe weather season, and really that's possible year-round in Nebraska. But watch out. You know, be aware and have all of your usual spots where you get your information, because it's that time. I know today feels kind of funky. It's kind of chilly, you know, with that chance for rain and storms there. Tomorrow should look great. Sunny and 65, 62 on Wednesday. Then that chance comes in on Thursday and Friday for some more rain, storms, possibly severe weather. And keep it here, because when the weather gets weird, we're going to let you know about it. Right now, it feels like 40 degrees out there. It's crazy. You know, I stuck my head out just a few minutes ago and I was like, brr.
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15: Good afternoon. From the News Channel Nebraska Newsroom, I'm Brandon Shanahan. These are today's headlines. A tornado near St. Lavory severely damages two homes, according to authorities. Ground is officially broken for a new elementary school in Minden. A North Platte man has been sentenced for child pornography. Hastings Parks and Recreation and the Hastings Police Department partnered for their first ever Street Smart Safety event held in Hastings over the weekend. The Nebraska softball team wins another close game and advances the Super Regional after a 1-0 win over GCU. Those are today's headlines. You can find more online at newschannelnebraska.com. From the NCN Newsroom, I'm Brandon Shanahan.
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0: It's me, John Hart, and I'm here 1 to 5 every weekday afternoon playing all this great music. The Tri-Cities Greatest Hits on 98.9 The Vibe. And don't forget Murphy in the Morning with Tim every weekday morning, 6 a.m. to 10 a.m. right here on The Vibe. 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That gets interesting. There's Time Warp on Tuesdays and Thursdays in the 9 o'clock hour. And on Wednesday, The Wheel of Winning. Yes, join Murphy in the Morning with Tim every weekday morning for music, prizes, and a whole lot of fun. Right here on The Vibe. 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

0: With a sports update on 98.9 The Vibe, I'm Doug Duda. The state high school baseball tournament continuing today, but soccer has been postponed. The soccer matches have been moved to Tuesday and Wednesday because of impending bad weather this evening in Omaha. But as far as things go with baseball, they got going at 9 o'clock this morning and will try and move through as many games as they can today. Grand Island has stayed alive in Class A, jumping out to a 2-0 lead. They saw Lincoln Southwest tie the ball game, but the Islanders got it to extra innings, scored 3 in the 8th, and won it by a score of 5-2 in 8 innings. It was Seward over Lincoln Standing Bear 7-2, and in the 7th, it is Omaha Roncalli about ready to put away Arlington by a score of 7-2. And elsewhere earlier today in Class A, Omaha Westside 3-2 over Creighton Prep, Gretna East over Pius 3-2, and in extra innings, Guardian Angels defeat St. Paul Palmer. Guardian Angels had one hit through the first 7 innings, but it was 1-1. St. Paul scored at 2 in the 8th, only to see Guardian Angels get a 2-out bases-loaded single in the bottom of the 8th to win it by a score of 4-3. Central City Centura and Mount Michael getting ready to play in a winner's bracket game. The Nebraska softball team is going to be taking on Oklahoma State in their first ever home super regional coming up this weekend, Thursday, Friday, and Saturday. The Huskers coming off another 1-0 win against Grand Canyon yesterday. Head coach Rhonda Ravel.
1: The fact that we had to throw shutouts both days, and I'll start with today. I thought Lex and Jordy together were unbelievable. Lex came out, just competed her tail off. You know, she did that in the Big Ten tournament too. The moment didn't get too big for her.
0: And Jordy Fromm today was named to the top 3 list for the USA Softball's Collegiate Player of the Year Award. She's been there for the second consecutive year. She joins Megan Grant of UCLA and Isa Torres of Florida State as the 3 finalists. The Huskers trying to make it into the Women's College World Series with Fromm leading the way. There was one other Big Ten team that made it in, UCLA. They will take on Central Florida in the Super Regionals. The Nebraska baseball team will play at Charles Schwab in the Big Ten tournament Friday at 5 in the quarterfinals. UCLA, Oregon, and USC also receive byes. 8 teams begin play tomorrow to try and catch up to that quarterfinal round. As we said, state soccer postponed. The Class A and B girls will be Tuesday. The boys on Wednesday. Lexington will play Gretna Wednesday at 4:30. Boys district golf going on today. And it was made official today. Nebraska men will take on Providence in the Hall of Fame Tip-Off Classic Saturday, November the 7th in Connecticut. The other game is Rhode Island taking on Monmouth. And that is a look at sports.
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13: Here's your Tri-Cities weather forecast. Daytime highs approaching 54 this afternoon under cloudy skies with a chance for storms. Winds out of the north 10 to 20 miles per hour. Cloudy skies expected tonight. Chance of rain showers. Lows dip down to about 37. A mix of clouds and sun tomorrow. High temperatures reach up to 62. From the Weatherology Weather Center, I'm meteorologist Jennifer Wojcicki. Currently 45.
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0: No. That's the Zombies. Three Dog Night, some Boston, REO in there. Stick around, Bad Company. Billy Joel, Rod Stewart, too. It's the Tri-Cities Greatest Hits, 98.9 The Vibe. I'm John Hart, and I'm here 1 to 5 every weekday morning. I love it when you join me. Let me ask you a question. Do you lock your bathroom door? This topic came up with my coffee clatch, the idiots I have coffee with on the weekends sometimes. It's usually on a Saturday or a Sunday. It was yesterday morning. We're having coffee, and the question came up, do you lock your bathroom door? Most people do. Some don't. Some people say they only lock it if guests are over. Some say they never lock it, and that's interesting. Some claim they don't even shut the door. Well, you know, if you're living alone, I understand that. Some, you know, actually, one guy said he doesn't even have a lock on the bathroom that he uses. How is that possible? You know, when you have kids or pets, you know, there's people around, you really, you don't want to leave the door open, do you? That's crazy. I was looking around online and I Googled, do you lock your bathroom door? And somebody wrote, I guess it popped up, do you lick your bathroom door? Obviously a typo. Or is it?
1: Here's what people are telling us all over Tri-Cities.
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5: Grain markets reacting to the word from China in trade. You're listening to the American Ag Network. Good afternoon. I'm Susan Littlefield. Markets a bit excited today due to the White House releasing that fact sheet saying China had committed to buy at least $17 billion worth of U.S. ag products annually for the next 3 years. China has imported 770,000 metric tons of corn for this year, a near 200% increase from last, and has annual tariff-free quota set at 7.2 million metric tons at 1% tariff, leaving plenty of room for more purchases. Soybeans had a huge day thanks to the news headlines as well. China's commitment to buy more U.S. ag products reportedly does not include the previous soybean-specific agreement announced last October, but was traders optimistic that more soybean shipments would happen. Wheat was not to be outdone in other big jumps higher as light rain fell over the weekend over some of the driest parts of western Kansas, though not likely enough to make an impact on the deteriorating crop. U.S. importers bought another 120 to 200,000 metric tons of wheat from Poland. That happened this morning. We're looking at the cattle market open higher, but quickly coughed up the gains as U.S. beef is looking more likely to see an export uptick with a new commitment from China and the renewal of over 400 export licenses for U.S. facilities for 5 years. Cash trade was light on the finish of the week, but still significantly higher, moving the weighted average price to $262.76, up more than $4 from the previous week. Hogs fell off of the highs, with the exports limited due to the discovery of pseudorabies in U.S. hogs. Domestic pork stocks and hog numbers may inflate some of the offset, any potential increase in exports to China if they add U.S. pork to that commitment of $17 billion worth of U.S. ag products. Numbers after this on the American Ag Network.
6: You know what Larry Roden was doing before he was governor? Same thing most of us were doing. Getting up before the sun, working cattle, fixing fence, hoping the weather holds. That's the life of a fourth generation rancher. And when Larry Roden got to Pier, he didn't forget where he came from. He fought for ag property tax relief before anyone else was talking about it. Delivered the largest property tax cut in South Dakota history. Stood with President Trump on the border. Placed a 5-year ban on fake meat to keep real ranchers raising real beef. Some people in this race have spent their careers in government buildings. Larry Roden spent his out here with us. South Dakota needs a governor who knows what a hard winter costs, who doesn't just talk about property rights, but is a real landowner, who knows what it means when the market drops and the bills don't. Governor Larry Roden, because he knows us.
7: Paid for by Roden for Governor.
5: July corn 21 and a quarter higher, settling 477, December 498 up 17, July beans 1213 up 36, November 1201 up 30 and a quarter. Soybean meal July 334.50, 20 higher. Oil for July 75.63 up 175. Chicago wheat July 664.5 up 28.75. Kansas City July 703.75 up 15.75. And Minneapolis July 703 up 17. As for the June live cattle, 253.37 down 52. August 247.15 down 77. May feeders 368.80 up 12. August at 358.85 down 260. June lean hogs at 98.52 down 22. July 102.75 down 60. Class 3 milk looks like June down a dime, 16.92, and July 17.50 down 13. That's a look to the markets. 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
10: Here's your Tri-Cities weather forecast. Daytime highs approaching 54 this afternoon under overcast skies with a slight chance for storms. Northerly winds 10 to 20 miles per hour. Chance of rain showers tonight. Lows dip down to about 37. Mainly cloudy skies expected. Highs around 62 tomorrow. Mainly clear skies. From the Weatherology Weather Center, I'm meteorologist Jennifer Wojcicki. Currently 45.
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0: Welcome. Murphy in the Mornings with Tim.
1: Dennis, how old would you be in 50 years?
2: That would be 109.
1: There you go, buddy. You're hanging in there. Hang on for it. It'll be fun.
3: I don't know. Do you think with all the technology, people will start living longer?
1: Yes, but I don't think it's going to start with our generation.
3: No, you don't?
1: No, okay. I'm already half gone. I mean, think about it. You're trying to repair something that's already been built for 50 years. That's like trying to buy a Land Rover that's, you know, 50 years old, and you're thinking, oh, this will be great when it starts hovering. What?
2: You know, speaking of all this, you guys were talking about the 50-year-old Twinkie the other day.
1: Yeah.
2: I eat a lot of Twinkies, so I'm never going to die.
3: There you go. You're just...
1: You do? Do you have Twinkies in the house right now?
2: I have two Twinkies in my pocket right now.
1: In your pocket?
3: That's breakfast of champions right there.
2: You got it. Bottle of Mountain Dew and two Twinkies. That's my breakfast.
3: Really, Dennis?
1: Wow. You're living the dream, man. God, I wish I was in college again.
2: People are afraid of.
1: Good Lord. Twinkies and Mountain Dew.
3: I don't know that I would have guessed you had such a sweet tooth. Is it always Twinkies, or do you mix it up with snowballs?
2: No, it's not always Twinkies.
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1: Good afternoon. From the News Channel Nebraska Newsroom, I'm Brandon Shanahan. A confirmed tornado hit two homes in central Nebraska last night. The call went out for a structure collapse in St. Laborie at 5:20 p.m. yesterday. It was near 7th and Denton, a few miles north of the village. According to the Howard County Emergency Management Office, all available firefighter units arrived at the scene. Emergency management confirmed that two homes were damaged, with one of the homes being completely destroyed. Occupants of one of the homes were trapped but were safely rescued without injury. Power poles can also be seen lying in the middle of the road. Hastings Utilities has received a seven-figure grant from Google to support a local water sustainability project. The city will receive $1.26 million to convert a decommissioned drinking water well into an aquifer storage and recovery feed water well. The grant is part of Google's broader goal to replenish more fresh water than the company consumes by 2030. Ground is officially broken for a new elementary school in Minden. School staff, student, and community members gathered at the site of where a new elementary school is set to be constructed for a groundbreaking celebration. The new facility is part of a $27 million project that was approved by voters last year that will include a new building to house preschool, elementary students, and a full gym. The next step in the project includes finalizing architecture plans before work can begin. You can find more of today's news online at newschannelnebraska.com. From the NCN Newsroom, I'm Brandon Shanahan.
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0: See what I mean? It's the Tri-Cities Greatest Hits. I'm John Hart. How are ya? Oh, I know it's a Monday. We're going to find the weekend together with all this great music. 98.9 The Vibe. You know, the actor Matthew McConaughey, the big Texas Longhorn fan, well, I saw a thing where he once fled the country to live amongst people who didn't know who he was. And he wanted to get his feet back on the ground. You see, his stardom was bothering him. You know, when he started to get typecast as kind of a rom-com guy, he took off to Peru and lived for 22 days without electricity, and the people there only knew him as Mateo. And he says, quote, at the end of 22 days, the tears in their eyes and the tears in my eyes and the hugs we had on the sadness and happiness of saying goodbye were all based off the man they met named Mateo, had nothing to do with the celebrity Matthew McConaughey. It reaffirmed my own identity that, oh, I still got it. I can be me and people like me. Yeah. He added, quote, I did question, now that I just got famous, I've got all this affiliation for this and that and the other thing, and I'm trying to decipher which part is real and which part is garbage. You know, all I can think of is the lady that called the cops on him because he was playing the bongos naked with the windows open in Austin, Texas.
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2: Hey, it's Dave Greek with News Channel Nebraska. Coming up tonight on NCN, an incredible tornado wiping out multiple houses in the St. Laboy region. We'll find out how folks up there have been affected from the tornado. Plus, we're heading to Minden for a groundbreaking of East Elementary.
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11: Here's your Tri-Cities weather forecast. Slight chance of thunderstorms this afternoon. Otherwise, cloudy skies expected. High temperatures reach up to 54. Northerly winds 10 to 20 miles per hour. Chance of rain showers tonight. Lows level off around 36. Mainly cloudy skies expected. Highs level off around 61. Tomorrow, mainly sunny skies. From the Weatherology Weather Center, I'm meteorologist Jennifer Wojcicki. Currently 45.
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0: Finish this Shakespeare quote. To be or not to be, blank.
1: That is the question.
0: What is the term for a word that has the opposite meaning of another word?
1: Pass.
0: What is Nebraska's state flower?
1: Marigold.
0: Name two
1: Goldenrod.
0: Of the...
1: Goldenrod.
0: Name two of the four Golden Girls.
1: Blanche and Rose.
0: What iconic band sang Another Brick in the Wall in 1980?
1: Pink Floyd.
0: What is 60 minus 24?
1: 60 minus 24. 36.
0: What is the largest species of bear?
1: Black bear.
0: True or false? India is the most populated country in the world.
1: True.
0: What type of pasta is shaped like little grains of rice?
1: Pass.
0: What is the maximum number of tiles a player can hold in Scrabble?
1: Seven.
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0: It's some ELO on 98.9 The Vibe, the Tri-Cities greatest hits. How are you this afternoon? I'm John Hart. We had John Denver in there, some Eddie Money on the way, the Pretenders, Rolling Stones. Yeah, stick around for all that. Were you listening on Friday? Well, every weekday morning around 7:40, Murphy in the Morning with Tim, they play $1,000 Minute. And on Friday, we had a winner. $1,000 going to Matt from Kearney. So exciting. I don't know if you were listening, but if you weren't, it was an amazing last second win. You see, the gist is you answer 10 questions correctly in 1 minute, you win $1,000. And here's the thing. 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And who knows, you could be like Matt from Kearney, who won $1,000 Friday morning. 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
11: Good afternoon. From the News Channel Nebraska Newsroom, I'm Brandon Shanahan. These are today's headlines. A tornado near St. Lavore severely damages two homes, according to authorities. Ground is officially broken for a new elementary school in Minden. A North Platte man has been sentenced for child pornography. Hastings Parks and Recreation and the Hastings Police Department partnered for their first ever Street Smart Safety event held in Hastings over the weekend. The Nebraska softball team wins another close game and advances the Super Regional after a 1-0 win over GCU. Those are today's headlines. You can find more online at newschannelnebraska.com. 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

0: Hey, it's John Hart, the Tri-Cities Greatest Hits, with Sugarloaf, the Pretenders, Cornelius Brothers and Sister Rose. Don't go anywhere. Martha and the Vandellas coming up, the Eagles too, here on 98.9 The Vibe, the Tri-Cities Greatest Hits. Well, time's running out. You need to get registered as much as you can for the Vibe Vacation Giveaway. Where do you want to go? We're going to get you there. Now, you can register via our Facebook page, which there are ways to register there. It's easy to find once you go to the Vibe Facebook page. 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As a matter of fact, I highly recommend it. All you have to do is text your name and the word vacation to 308-270-0989, and you can do that daily. And then on Monday, Wednesday, and Friday during the morning show, yeah, Murphy and Tim in the mornings, they'll give you ways to register. I know Tim's going to be on location one more time, I think, coming up a week from Wednesday, week from day after tomorrow, from 11 to noon at Midway Chrysler Dodge Jeep and Ram. And believe it or not, anybody that stops by is going to get 20 entries into the Vibe Vacation Giveaway. That's incredible, because we're going to be pulling a winner on the 29th. Yes, Friday, May 29th. It's just a week and a half away. Go ahead and get in there and register. It's brought to you by Midway Auto Dealerships, Holdridge Irrigation, Independent Travel with Michelle Lewis, Buzz's Marine, Elyria Gardens, and Sorensen Group, here on The Vibe.
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2: Here's a look at today, May 18th in rock history. Today in 1996, Soundgarden performed for the first and only time on Saturday Night Live, playing Pretty Noose and Burden in My Hand. Don't you forget about me. Don't. In 1985, after repeated attempts to break through in America, Simple Minds goes to number one with Don't You Forget About Me, which is used in the movie The Breakfast Club.
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2: 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The Rock and Roll Hall of Fame inductee was born in 1949. And that's a look at today, May 18th in rock history.
4: With a sports update on 98.9 The Vibe, I'm Doug Duda. The state high school baseball tournament continuing today in Omaha, trying to get all the games in before storms roll through tonight. And Grand Island has advanced on with an 8-inning victory over conference foe Lincoln Southwest. Ian Ahrens had 4 RBI, including a 2-run double in the top of the 8th to put the Islanders on top. They will have another elimination game tomorrow night at 7 o'clock. It was also extra innings for St. Paul Palmer. Unfortunately, they fell 4-3 to West Point Guardian Angels today. West Point only had 1 hit in the first 7 innings, but it was a 1-1 ball game. St. Paul Palmer scored 2 in the top of the 8th, and a bases-loaded single in the bottom of the 8th gave West Point the win 4-3. St. Paul will finish the season 10-12. In other action from earlier today in Class A, it was Westside edging Creighton Prep 3-2. In B, Gretna East beat Pius 3-2. Seward over Lincoln Standing Bear 7-2. And in C, Omaha Roncalli 7-2 over Arlington. In games that are currently underway, Central City Centura is trailing Mount Michael 5-0. In the bottom of the 5th, Central City is the home team. Mount Michael scored 4 runs in the first inning. In Class B, top of the 6th, Scutt leads Gross by a score of 1-0. And in Class A, in the top of the 5th, Millard North is all over Millard South by a score of 11-1. There are still 4 more games set for today. There will be no soccer because of the weather. They have moved back the state championships. Tomorrow, the girls will be played 4:30 and 8. Then the boys 4:30 and 8 on Wednesday. Lexington is in their 4th state final since 2021, and they will play Gretna Wednesday at 4:30. District golf also going on at a lot of venues today. There were a few that had been postponed, and that includes in Class B out at Sydney at Hillside. Also in Class C, they did play at Adams Central today, but action going on at Quail Run and SCOTUS and at Ogallala have been postponed. And Class D, they are playing at Indian Head today, but what was going on at Lakeside Country Club at Johnson Lake was postponed. The Nebraska baseball team sits at number 19 this week in the Baseball Writers Association poll as they get ready for the Big Ten tournament. The Huskers are the number 2 seed overall and will not play until the 5 o'clock quarterfinal in Omaha on Friday. The tournament gets underway tomorrow. The Nebraska softball team welcomes in Oklahoma State, the first super regional ever in Lincoln. All-American Jordy Fromm.
5: To do it at home in Lincoln, that's something we've never done. So everybody's just so excited. It's a blessing to wrap up a high emotion weekend like this and be able to wake up in our own beds tomorrow morning and have a whole week at home and not have to get ready to travel. And all we have to do is prepare. So it's huge. We're excited. Bowling was incredible this weekend. Such a fun atmosphere to play in. So we're just thankful for our fans for that. And we're thankful to be able to do it another weekend.
4: 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And Nebraska's Rudy Sautron is playing at the NCAA tournament out in Arizona and has done very well so far in the first round. 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He is 3-under through 12 holes, which is currently tied for 7th. 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
19: Here's your Tri-Cities weather forecast. Slight chance of thunderstorms this afternoon. Otherwise, cloudy skies expected. High temperatures reach up to 54. Northerly winds 10 to 20 miles per hour. Chance of rain showers tonight, lows level off around 36, mainly cloudy skies expected. Highs level off around 61, tomorrow mainly sunny skies. From the Weatherology Weather Center, I'm meteorologist Jennifer Wojcicki. Currently 45.
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0: It's the Titles with the Dylan song. It ain't me, babe. I'm John Hart. We had Paul Simon, Supertramp, Steppenwolf in there. Yeah, it's the Tri-Cities greatest hits. It's 98.9 The Vibe. Monday almost behind us. You know, Saturday mornings are different than the old days. I mean, media are very, what's the word? Fragmented. Meaning you can find virtually anything you want any time of the day. And in the old days, we would be sitting in front of the TV on a Saturday morning watching cartoons. And I remember cartoon theme songs, a lot of them from like the 80s, which you would probably still know by heart, like Teenage Mutant Ninja Turtles, right? DuckTales, Inspector Gadget, Thundercats, what else? Alvin and the Chipmunks, the Smurfs, sure. Care Bears, all those. But I think the number one theme, and there, you know, you can find these things streaming now. It's easy to find. But I was thinking specifically of Scooby-Doo, especially when they would rerun the old Scooby-Doos, you know, from the late 60s into the early 70s. They'd play those old ones with that incredible animation that was so... Who was it? Was it Hanna-Barbera? I don't remember. But it's terrific. And, of course, Scooby-Doo, Where Are You? I sing that in the shower.
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11: Here's your Tri-Cities weather forecast. Chance of rain showers tonight. Otherwise, mainly cloudy skies expected. Lows of aloft around 36. Northerly winds 15 to 20 miles per hour. Lots of sunshine tomorrow. Daytime highs approaching 61. 38 tomorrow night. Mainly clear. Cloudy skies expected Wednesday with highs around 59. 63. Slight chance of thunderstorms Thursday. From the Weatherology Weather Center, I'm Staff Meteorologist Laura Lockwood. Currently, it's 45 degrees.
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1: Tri-City's Greatest Hits, 98.9 The Vibe. Good morning. Working our way through this 8 o'clock hour. That is your Tri-City Triple Play. Three songs loosely connected, one common theme. Doug in studio right now. So we were talking about earlier with the great debate, wanting to find out, did you have an answer?
2: What is the great debate?
1: I'm sorry. If I had a dollar every time someone blank, I'd be very rich.
2: See, the obvious answer is someone from Ford County cut me off, but that's too obvious.
1: Hang on one second. We had one call.
3: I'd be rich if every time Doug Duda complained about Ford County drivers.
2: Boom!
1: Yeah, summed it up perfectly there,
2: off
1: didn't he?
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1: So take that.
2: Well, you know.
1: He's got a point.
2: Trying to help.
1: I appreciate it. Thank you so much.
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0: 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Well, you found it. The Tri-Cities Greatest Hits. How are ya? I'm John Hart. I'm here 1 to 5 every weekday afternoon playing all this great music on 98.9 The Vibe. 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
1: Good afternoon. From the News Channel Nebraska Newsroom, I'm Brandon Shanahan. A confirmed tornado hit two homes in central Nebraska last night. The call went out for a structure collapse in St. Laborie at 5:20 p.m. yesterday. It was near 7th and Denton, a few miles north of the village. According to the Howard County Emergency Management Office, all available firefighter units arrived at the scene. Emergency management confirmed that two homes were damaged, with one of the homes being completely destroyed. Occupants of one of the homes were trapped but were safely rescued without injury. Power poles can also be seen lying in the middle of the road. Hastings Utilities has received a seven-figure grant from Google to support a local water sustainability project. The city will receive $1.26 million to convert a decommissioned drinking water well into an aquifer storage and recovery feed water well. The grant is part of Google's broader goal to replenish more fresh water than the company consumes by 2030. Ground is officially broken for a new elementary school in Minden. School staff, student, and community members gathered at the site of where a new elementary school is set to be constructed for a groundbreaking celebration. The new facility is part of a $27 million project that was approved by voters last year that will include a new building to house preschool, elementary students, and a full gym. The next step in the project includes finalizing architecture plans before work can begin. You can find more of today's news online at newschannelnebraska.com. From the NCN Newsroom, I'm Brandon Shanahan.
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0: Here we are on a Good News Monday on 98.9 The Vibe. I'm John Hart, Tri-City's Greatest Hits, with some Bread, Jay Giles, Stevie Wonder in there too on the way, some Beatles, and Manfred Mann. Well, I found some good news. A 33-year-old man in Northeast Ohio was helping his father cut down trees in the backyard of his parents' home when he saw an SUV speeding across nearby yards and plunging into a pond. A 46-year-old mom and her 8-year-old daughter were inside the car. Yanni is his name. He heard the girl screaming, sprang into action, ran to the pond, jumped in, freed the girl, got her to safety, then went back in for the mom, who had been unconscious, swam her to shore. There's a video of the rescue on YouTube. Check it out. Now, a 3-week-year-old kitten, the kitten's name is Flareon, weighed less than a pound, was covered in burns when he arrived at the Sacramento SPCA, and the prognosis was not good. Flareon made it through a very intense surgery, but doctors thought they would have to probably amputate a leg. But believe it or not, the kitten made a miraculous recovery. And it's almost like it was never injured. The amputation wasn't needed, but the kitty's doing just fine. It's the most amazing thing you can imagine. You can find the story online. Go do some good. It's a Good News Monday.
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3: Hey, it's Dave Greek with News Channel Nebraska. Coming up tonight on NCN, an incredible tornado wiping out multiple houses in the St. Laboy region. We'll find out how folks up there have been affected from the tornado. Plus, we're heading to Minden for a groundbreaking of East Elementary.
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13: Here's your Tri-Cities weather forecast. Chance of rain showers tonight. Otherwise, mainly cloudy skies expected. Lows level off around 36. Northerly winds 15 to 20 miles per hour. Lots of sunshine tomorrow. Daytime highs approaching 61. 38 tomorrow night. Mainly clear. Cloudy skies expected Wednesday with highs around 59. 63. Slight chance of thunderstorms Thursday. From the Weatherology Weather Center, I'm staff meteorologist Laura Lockwood. Currently, it's 45 degrees.
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13: Here's your Tri-Cities weather forecast. Mainly cloudy skies expected tonight with lows around 36. Winds out of the north, 15 to 20 miles per hour. Lots of sunshine tomorrow. Daytime highs approaching 61. Mainly clear skies tomorrow night. Lows dip down to about 38. Overcast skies Wednesday with daytime highs approaching 59. 63, slight chance of thunderstorms Thursday. From the Weatherology Weather Center, I'm Staff Meteorologist Laura Lockwood. Currently, it's 45 degrees.
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0: Murphy in the Mornings with Tim.
1: They say that if you're at a concert and it sucks, do you still clap at the end? I feel like there's peer pressure. You have to.
2: Yeah. I don't know. I guess I don't know that I've ever been to a concert that I felt like was just terrible.
1: Well, a new poll found that many of us, because it's polite and expected, we will do so. 60% of Americans will clap no matter what. 31% said no, of course not. You have to earn that applause.
2: Yeah.
1: Okay, here's where I think it's ridiculous that people clap. At the end of a movie. Why are you clapping?
2: Nobody's there.
1: Nobody's there. No one's appreciating it.
2: Who made the movie. Yeah.
1: Yes. And I'm sorry, but it strikes me as odd. I kind of understand it, but the end of a flight.
2: When you land.
1: When you land, you're like, oh, yeah. Excellent job. He's doing his job. Why are you clapping at that?
2: Do you feel like those sometimes if it's like there's a lot of turbulence or
1: yes,
2: this and that, and they're like,
1: I have been
2: okay,
1: in that
2: this is going to be a rough landing.
1: Yes.
2: Just, we're gonna do it anyway.
1: Yes.
2: That I feel like you're like, good job.
1: If
2: you
1: let me know that something is happening that I should be a little concerned about, if you come on and say, we're gonna be lucky if we ever survive this, just to be honest with you.
2: Yeah, thanks.
1: Full honesty and disclosure here, it's only my third attempt, but I think we're going to make
2: panic.
1: It. All right, so hang on. Here we go. Oh, my God. And he forgot to turn off the thing.
2: Yeah.
1: Holy. Oh, this sounds good.
2: Captain, and we
1: then
2: can hear you.
1: When you get on the ground, then, okay, that's fine. When you're flying and landing normally, why are they clapping?
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7: 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From the News Channel Nebraska Newsroom, I'm Brandon Shanahan. These are today's headlines. A tornado near St. Lavore severely damages two homes, according to authorities. Ground is officially broken for a new elementary school in Minden. A North Platte man has been sentenced for child pornography. Hastings Parks and Recreation and the Hastings Police Department partnered for their first ever Street Smart Safety event held in Hastings over the weekend. The Nebraska softball team wins another close game and advances to the Super Regional after a 1-0 win over GCU. Those are today's headlines. You can find more online at newschannelnebraska.com. From the NCN Newsroom, I'm Brandon Shanahan.
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0: For the sports update on 98.9 The Vibe, I'm Doug Duda. In the NBA playoffs tonight, game one of the Western Conference Final at 7:30. Oklahoma City hosting San Antonio. A game seven of the NHL, Buffalo hosting Montreal tonight at 6:30. Nebraska's Jordy Fromm named to the top three list for the USA Softball Collegiate Player of the Year Award, joining Megan Grant of UCLA and Issa Torres of Florida State. This is the second consecutive year she's been a finalist. Meantime, Nebraska softball will get to host their first ever Super Regional when Oklahoma State rolls in beginning Thursday night, 8 o'clock in the best of three. Friday and, if necessary, Saturday's games would both be at 4 on ESPN2. The Huskers went 3-0 in the regional, defeating Grand Canyon twice, holding them to one hit in both games, winning yesterday 1-0. The only other Big Ten team to advance on, UCLA, and they will host Central Florida. UCLA and Nebraska are the 1-2 seeds for the Big Ten baseball tournament that gets underway tomorrow, but the top four seeds, including Oregon ranked 12th and USC ranked 18th, will have byes into the quarterfinals on Friday. Weather permitting, four games tomorrow, Purdue against Michigan State at 9 a.m., followed by Iowa, Illinois, Michigan, Rutgers, and Ohio State taking on the Washington Huskies. Well, the state high school baseball tournament continuing today. Grand Island stays alive with a 5-2 eight-inning win over Lincoln Southwest. Ian Ahrens had four RBIs, including a two-run double to break it open in the top of the eighth inning. They're scheduled to have an elimination game tomorrow night at 7 o'clock, but right now some games are delayed down at Omaha. And Guardian Angels West Point scored three runs in the bottom of the eighth for a 4-3 win over St. Paul Palmer. They'd only had one hit in the first seven innings, but the game was tied at one. St. Paul Palmer got two in the eighth, and West Point Guardian Angels picked up three. Elsewhere in Class C, Central City Centura and Mount Michael were delayed 5-5 as they go into the eighth inning. Central City Centura had been down 5-0, scored three in the fifth and two in the sixth. Roncalli beat Arlington 7-2. In B, Gretna East over Pius 3-2. Seward beat Lincoln Standing Bears 7-2. In the winner's bracket, Scott over Omaha Gross 1-0. Elsewhere in A, Omaha Westside over Creighton Prep 3-2. And in five innings, Millard North took Killer Millard South by a score of 11-1. Because of the weather, the state high school soccer championships were postponed. The girls will play tomorrow, the boys on Wednesday. District golf today. Kearney wins the A4 at the Kearney Country Club. Top three teams, top 10 individuals make it to state. Kearney shoots a 302. Millard West, Papillion, La Vista also qualified. Grand Island was fourth, 10 shots back, but Nathan Kosbicki makes it individually. Koji Kitabatake shot 70, and he was the medalist. Also today, over at Southern Hills, Adams Central wins the Class C district with a 305. St. Paul, 323. Kearney Catholic, three-time champion, shooting a 327 today. Braden Dyer of Adams Central in a playoff was the medalist. The B4 at York, Gretna East, Crete, and York, the top teams. Jackson Hins of York, the individual champ. Ryan Stair of Aurora made it as an individual. At the B2 in Lincoln, Maxton Long of Northwest made it as an individual with a 77. And Red Cloud wins the D1 at Indian Head. Hastings St. Cecilia finishes in third to qualify as a team. Rudy Sautron of Nebraska at the NCAA Regional down in Arizona. They got underway today. What a round for him early on, as he is in the top 10 heading into the second day. 4 under par through 16 at last check. That's sports.
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11: Here's your Tri-Cities weather forecast. Mainly cloudy skies expected tonight with lows around 36. Winds out of the north, 15 to 20 miles per hour. Lots of sunshine tomorrow. Daytime highs approaching 61. Mainly clear skies tomorrow night. Lows dip down to about 38. Overcast skies Wednesday with daytime highs approaching 59. 63, slight chance of thunderstorms Thursday. From the Weatherology Weather Center, I'm Staff Meteorologist Laura Lockwood. Currently, it's 45 degrees.
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11: Here's your Tri-Cities weather forecast. Mainly cloudy skies expected tonight with lows around 36. Winds out of the north, 15 to 20 miles per hour. Lots of sunshine tomorrow. Daytime highs approaching 61. Mainly clear skies tomorrow night. Lows dip down to about 38. Overcast skies Wednesday with daytime highs approaching 59. 63, slight chance of thunderstorms Thursday. From the Weatherology Weather Center, I'm staff meteorologist Laura Lockwood. Currently 44.
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0: Welcome. Murphy in the Mornings with Tim.
1: My random fact today is that the first script for E.T. was actually a horror movie. which doesn't seem all that surprising to me because it's just kind of got that creepy feeling anyway. So Steven Spielberg decided he liked it better as a family movie. So became E.T. And the horror script was rewritten to become Poltergeist.
2: Yes.
1: Yes. It actually, the movie, the alien movie for E.T. was going to be called Night Skies.
2: You know, actually, I knew this, and I'm very serious about this, is that, I mean, the original thought what E.T. would look like was actually scary. It was going to be, and so
1: I think it still is a little bit.
2: No, he looks like a canned ham.
1: I think he is a little bit scary.
2: His head looks like a canned ham to me. That's all I'm going. Is that spiral sliced? if E.T. was honey baked, he would be 100% welcome in my house.
1: That actually makes me feel a little bit less scared of him.
2: Yeah. Spiral sliced. He looks like a ham.
1: But no, I did, like, as a kid, I was like, nope.
2: Oh, really?
1: Yeah.
2: I had an E.T. doll when I was a kid.
1: Oh, you did?
2: I did. And I would carry that thing around, and he had a light-up finger.
1: Yeah.
2: And his heart would glow red.
1: Right.
2: My grandma made clothes for it.
1: Oh, really?
2: I wish I was
1: like
2: kidding.
1: Like when he comes out of the closet with all the clothes on. Yeah.
2: Yeah. I wish I was kidding.
1: Wow, your grandma made the... I mean, that was her version of, like, doll clothes.
2: Yeah, she crocheted clothes for it.
1: I love that.
2: It had a little hat.
1: Where is all this stuff?
2: Oh, Lord, my family, they don't keep anything like that.
1: No, they don't keep it? No. Oh, my gosh, I would love to see it.
2: I think about it now, and I wish, you know, kind of that we did, but... And more
1: do
2: I think about
1: pictures
2: it.
1: Pictures of this?
2: Yeah, I probably do.
1: I'd love to see them.
2: I wonder if my sister remembers that E.T. doll.
1: Oh, yeah, maybe double call.
2: She might remember it. Good morning, The Vibe.
3: Good morning.
2: Hi.
3: No, I do not remember that doll.
2: Oh, you don't?
1: We were wondering if you were going to call.
2: Yeah.
3: The only one I remember, it was the, where you had to spell a word right, and I've got that picture of the two of us sitting in that big puffy chair.
2: Oh, a Speak and Spell.
3: Speak and Spell, that's what it was.
2: Yes. Yes, the original iPad.
3: I remember we used to play with that a lot.
2: Yes. That helped me all the way through Ball State. I don't know if you knew that or not. I utilized that thing a lot. An awful lot. Whatever happened to all that stuff? I probably just got tired of packing all of it and just said, I finally graduated from Ball State. I don't need this anymore. So
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6: Here's your Tri-Cities weather forecast. Mainly cloudy skies expected tonight with lows around 36. Winds out of the north, 15 to 20 miles per hour. Lots of sunshine tomorrow. Daytime highs approaching 61. Mainly clear skies tomorrow night. Lows dip down to about 38. Overcast skies Wednesday with daytime highs approaching 59. 63, slight chance of thunderstorms Thursday. From the Weatherology Weather Center, I'm Staff Meteorologist Laura Lockwood. Currently 44.
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